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11: Hey, mustard on the beat, ho, Debo, any rap, he a freak, though, man down, call like Ember Lambs, tell him breathe, bro, Nella, to the cross, he walk around like Tizo, what's up with these, trying to see Compton, the industry can

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Certified boogeyman, I'm the one that up to score with him. Walk him down whole time, I know he got some hoe in him. Pull on him, extort, bully the floor on him. Say Drake, I hear you like I'm young. 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To any that talk to him and they in love, just make sure you hide your little sister from him. They tell me Chubb's the only one that get your hand-me-downs. 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And Baka got a weird case, why is he around? Certified lover boys, certified pedophiles. 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Trying to strike a chord and it's probably A minor. They not like us. They not like us. They not like us. They not like us. They not like us. They not like us. You think the bae gon' let you disrespect Pop?

roads and trains. Bear with me for a second. Let me put y'all on game. The settlers was choosing town folk to make them richer. Fast forward 2024, you got the same agenda. You run to Atlanta when you need a check balance. Let me break it down for you. This the real challenge. You caught future when you didn't see the club. Hey, what? Little baby help you get your lingo up. What? 21, get your first street cred.

Hallelujah. He a 69 God. He a 69 God. Hey, hey, hey, hey, run for your life. Hey, hey, hey, hey, run for your life. He a 69 God. He a 69 God. Hey, hey, hey, hey, run for your life.

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1: Sunny conditions for the rest of this afternoon. Highs in the mid-80s. Now tonight, partly cloudy. Cool conditions. Our lows are going to be in the mid-60s. It's going to be sunny tomorrow. Highs will be in the lower 80s by the end of tomorrow afternoon. There is a possibility of afternoon showers. As we get later in the day, clouds are going to start to move in, and that threat of rain will continue through the weekend. I'm Brady Harp from Storm Team 10.
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5: I was going to the bathroom, and I get stopped by a conglomeration of men. There was like five of them. And this one was just locked in on me.
6: Yeah.
5: And he's like, "You're beautiful." And I was like, "So are you."
6: All the girls are getting compliments on this trip, and us guys getting zero.
7: Got zero.
6: Go ahead,
5: the problem is, I'm allergic to alcohol. I break out in flirting. So I immediately engaged with it. I was like, "Oh my God, so are you." And so we start talking outside of the bathroom. JC walks by. We're probably 2 inches from each other's face. And then his boys come over again because they left us to talk for a little bit. And then they come back and hand me a microphone, like one of those lapel ones. Mm-hmm. And they're like, "Can we interview you for our stream?" And they were filming us. And I was like, "Of course." I go over to the bar with them and they're asking me about my life. And they're like laughing and they're like, "Oh my God, our viewers love you." And I was like, "That's new for me. Not used to that here." And so I just saw you.
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5: Afternoon showers and thunderstorms are possible Friday, with a high near 82. South winds may gust up to 17 miles per hour. Overnight, rain becomes likely with a low around 67. Saturday brings widespread showers and possible thunderstorms, high near 77, before clearing slightly Saturday night.
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3: Afternoon showers and thunderstorms are possible Friday with a high near 82. South winds may gust up to 17 miles per hour. Overnight, rain becomes likely with a low around 67. Saturday brings widespread showers and possible thunderstorms, high near 77, before clearing slightly Saturday night.
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0: Run that back, I'm stylish. 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
9: I was going to the bathroom, and I get stopped by a conglomeration of men. There was like five of them. And this one was just locked in on me.
10: Yeah.
9: And he's like, "You're beautiful." And I was like, "So are you."
10: All the girls are getting compliments on this trip, and us guys are getting zero.
11: Got zero.
10: Go ahead, continue.
9: The problem is, I'm allergic to alcohol. I break out in flirting. So I immediately engage with it. I was like, "Oh my God, so are you." And so we start talking outside of the bathroom. JC walks by. We're probably 2 inches from each other's face. And then his boys come over again because they left us to talk for a little bit. And then they come back and hand me a microphone, like one of those lapel ones. Mm-hmm. And they're like, "Can we interview you for our stream?" And they were filming us. And I was like, "Of course." I go over to the bar with them and they're asking me about my life. And they're like laughing and they're like, "Oh my God, our viewers love you." And I was like, "That's new for me. Not used to that here." And so I start talking to them.
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8: Showers and thunderstorms are likely through the weekend. Friday brings a chance of rain afternoon with highs near 82. Rain becomes more likely Friday night with possible heavy rainfall. Saturday sees widespread showers and possible thunderstorms with highs near 77. The wet pattern continues into Saturday night with lows around 64.
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5: Friday brings a chance of showers and thunderstorms, with clouds increasing and a high near 82. Friday night, showers become likely after midnight, with a low around 67. Saturday sees showers and possible thunderstorms, high near 77, and a 60% chance of rain into the night.
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8: It's Storm Team 10 weather forecast on 104.3 The Party.
9: Expect showers and thunderstorms Friday with highs near 82. Rain continues overnight, and Saturday brings more showers with highs near 77. Lows stay in the mid-60s. Rainfall could be heavy at times.
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7: It's Storm Team 10 weather forecast on 104.3 The Party.
8: Forecasters call for showers and thunderstorms through the weekend. Friday brings a high near 83 with southeast winds and rain chances at 70%. Overnight showers continue with a low near 68. Saturday sees more showers, a high near 77, and rain chances at 60%. Lows near 65.
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Our colors will fade eventually. So if our time is running out, day after day, we'll make the mundane our masterpiece. Oh my, my, oh my, my love. I take one look at you, you're taking me out.

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4: Expect showers and thunderstorms today, mainly before late afternoon. High near 83, with southeast winds turning south up to 10 miles per hour. Tonight, showers and thunderstorms likely, with heavy rain possible. Saturday brings more showers, with a high near 77 and a 60% chance of rain.
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2: Friday brings showers and thunderstorms, mainly before late afternoon, with a high near 83. Expect light winds shifting to the south. Rain chances are 70% with light rainfall. Overnight, showers continue with a low around 68. Saturday sees more showers, especially after mid-morning, with a high near 77. Rain chances are 60% and the low drops to 65.
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to be messed with like that. 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

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I be waking up the pics before she on it. And every weekend, my shorty coming over. Shorty can fend the out, but she like fashion over. She ain't driving no Camry, she pulling in a Rover. With her hair

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2: Yeah, we're having fun on our Kid Nation family vacation, day four. And it's gone by pretty quickly.
3: Mm-hmm. It has.
4: Yeah.
2: The days feel long, but in a good way, in like the best way possible.
3: Giving us the best sleep as possible.
2: Yeah.
3: You're exhausted,
4: for sure.
3: Feet hurt, and then just lay down in that bed and just dream away.
2: Because we're doing things. We did a lot of walking yesterday. We kicked it off with a little walking because we took a tour. We went with the South Beach Food and Art Deco Tour with Miami Culinary Tours.
3: Mm-hmm.
2: We got to go to like local spots. Because I know there's a lot of restaurants around Miami, and everybody wants to go check out touristy spots. But we got to go check out what, like, where locals eat.
4: Mm-hmm.
2: And it's like those little markets.
5: Delis. Stores. And yeah.
2: Like
6: we went
2: delis.
6: To a deli where all the cops went to eat.
2: Right.
4: Yeah.
2: That's cool. Like, you would probably walk by here if you were just with your family or you just came on vacation and go like, oh, that's a small little shop, whatever. But if you go into them and you see the food that they got going on.
5: Man, look good. Man, look good. Cops park their police cars in the middle of the street, turn the lights on.
2: To go in there.
5: To go in and eat.
4: Yeah. Get a croqueta.
2: The croquetas are so,
4: so good. I'm actually mad that I didn't eat another one.
2: Yeah.
5: And that Cuban coffee.
2: The Cuban coffee is not as strong as American coffee.
6: I was scared of it. I was afraid it would be stronger, but it was actually not.
5: It was very flavorful.
4: Yeah.
2: So we've talked about this on the show before. The lighter the roast, the more caffeine you have. And and Cubans don't like that. Cubans have like their dark roast, but more importantly, they like to put a lot of sugar on their coffee.
6: Yes.
4: Sweet, yeah.
2: So it is so sweet, but it tastes delicious.
4: Yeah, she was saying that sometimes they'll just drink it even at midnight because it's not that strong.
2: Yeah, they cap off their night with a coffee. And a lot of us would get scared, like, I'm not going to be able to sleep. But no, it's so light on caffeine that you're able to do it with the croquetas. I'm like,
4: oh, the croquetas were so good.
3: What is it? Like, it's like a savory hush puppy type thing
2: with ham.
3: With ham.
5: Yeah.
3: It was really good.
4: It was
3: fried.
4: So good.
3: It's fried.
2: And we knew it was good because all these like Cuban people were walking
5: the
2: in.
5: The construction workers.
2: Like, yeah, they were just walking
5: the cops.
2: In to get their food.
5: Yeah, just regular folks.
2: Which was so delicious. Then we had what's that dessert we had?
4: A cannoli.
2: A cannoli.
5: Oh.
2: And it was two-sided.
6: Two-sided.
2: Yeah, because one side you had pistachio flavor and then the other side was orange. So you got basically like two flavors in one.
5: It was great. No,
4: it was wonderful.
2: Which was so cool. I did have something that kept me up last night.
5: What's that?
2: That I noticed. You know how you do dumb things or something that you wish you would have done differently?
6: Mm. Yes. And you replay it over and over in your head.
2: Cause when we finished our tour guide, she was so nice and she was so cool and just like, she loved what she was doing. She taught us about Art Deco and how we learned that, the reason there's not high rises near the beach over by where all the strip is because they fought to keep
6: like
2: those buildings.
6: One woman said, nuh-uh, not on my watch.
2: Because they wanted to build these high-rise hotels, and they're like, no, these are historical buildings.
5: Yeah,
2: we got to keep them right by the Versace mansion, which we got to see as well.
6: Yeah, it's about the Art Deco. They didn't want that to be destroyed.
2: And so because they spoke up, those buildings live on.
6: Mm-hmm.
2: But when we were saying goodbye to her, I was the first one to walk out the building, and I could tell she was going in for a hug, but I made it awkward, and I just stuck my hand out, and I shook her hand,
6: mm-hmm.
2: and I stood to the side and watched every single person give her a hug, except and that kept me up last night. I'm like, I'm the only jerk that didn't give her a hug.
6: I bet she couldn't sleep either.
2: I was like, oh,
5: JC didn't hug me.
2: I was like, I want to go find her later today, and just like, hey, I'm sorry, I didn't hug.
4: Give her a hug.
2: That really kept me up last night.
3: Oh, she was so sweet.
4: She was so nice.
3: I think she started the hug.
2: Yeah.
3: She realized she's a hugger, and she wanted to give us all hugs.
5: Yeah.
6: Well, I'm glad I didn't see the videos of us salsa dancing until this morning because that would have kept me up all night.
2: Yeah, we took a salsa.
4: Tonight.
2: We took salsa lessons from Salsa Mia. So if you come by, go get you some salsa lessons because there's a place called Mangoes, and it's a very popular nightclub. Like they have nightclub concerts every single night till 5 in the morning.
6: 5 a.m., y'all.
2: Yeah.
4: Crazy.
5: And great food, too.
2: And the food's good. The drinks are good. Everything's flowing.
4: They gave us mojitos.
2: But if you want to stay there till 5 o'clock in the morning, you got to know how to dance. So they prepped us. And we had our own little room, and we had our own instructor, and we all got taught how to salsa dance.
6: Look, it was fun. I'm not saying it wasn't fun. I'm just, like, really horrified by the way I looked.
2: Why? What was wrong with how you looked?
6: I thought, I've got really, look at me. I'm picking up on dance moves, and then I see, clomp, clomp, clomp, clomp, clomp, clomp.
5: You look good.
6: You feel, you feel like you're, I know, you're feel, in it.
5: Yeah.
3: You were doing your 1, 2, 3, 4, 5, 6. 1, 2, 3, 4, 5, 6. Yeah. 1, 2, 3, 4, 5, 6.
6: And you know what really messed me up was the side to side.
4: Yeah.
6: That when he'd say, you know, now side to side.
5: Forward and backward, not that bad.
2: But my wife is not a dancer and she'll admit it. But she went into this. Kenzie said, I'm going to have a good attitude.
3: Yes.
6: Yes.
2: I'm going to have a good attitude. And everything was going well. And it wasn't the side to side, Kelly. It's when they threw in a spin.
4: The spin move.
2: The spin threw Kenzie into a tailspin. She's like, I'm done.
3: I can't do this.
2: Like, no, you got to come back.
5: If you do it two or three times,
2: we got to get it down.
5: You get dizzy.
6: I was partnered with Al, and it took us a few tries, and we got the spin down okay.
5: It was okay, but I looking around, because JC, I thought you were killing it. And even the girls, Audrey and Anna, were dancing together. Daniel and Justin. It seemed like everybody was, you know, you can't see yourself.
2: Mm-hmm. Right.
5: Yeah. You know, you can only see other people.
2: You're you like, just okay. hope you look
5: yeah.
2: good.
5: Yeah, you hope you look as good as they do.
6: And by the end, though, we're just freestyling. We're like,
4: Well, and to be honest, because Audrey and I were dancing together, and I was so focused on our dancing, I didn't see y'all.
6: Mm-hmm. Yeah.
4: Like, I would have to look at the video to see how you guys did, because I wasn't paying attention.
2: Only Audrey existed in your world, huh?
6: Yes. I was locked in on Anna. I didn't see y'all either.
4: Yeah, we were feeling the music, feeling the vibes. Mm-hmm. The instructor came over to and said, y'all are really good.
6: He didn't do that to us.
2: He did that to us?
5: No.
2: I think he did. I heard him say you guys look good.
5: But there was one person in the room that I couldn't look at.
2: Oh, my goodness. I have never seen Big Al Mack try to look at a ceiling as hard as he was doing when a waitress walked in.
5: This lady.
2: You fell in love, I think.
5: Yeah, but I was so in love, I couldn't look at her.
4: Right.
5: I said, oh, my gosh. No, I cannot look at that lady. And I had to look at the ceiling, look at the speaker, look out the window, look at a light. What? Did anything. I could not look at her.
2: She made us mojitos, and she was passing them out. Did anybody catch Big Al Mack when she was trying to give him his drink?
4: No.
5: I looked up.
2: He would not look at her.
5: I couldn't look at her.
2: He turned his back to her and just stuck his right hand out because he would not look. And she was standing there like,
6: What's your problem?
2: What's this guy's problem? I'm hot. He should look at me.
5: Yeah, that's why.
4: You were flustered.
5: She had on this bikini top.
3: A sparkly bra.
5: Yeah.
6: And a teeny tiny little skirt.
5: And then she was shaking the drinks above her head and everything.
3: And she was blessed.
5: Woo! She was very blessed.
4: Yeah.
5: And I just, I was broken. She was blessed.
4: Al turned away to face away from the bar. And you said, you're like, I can't look at her. And I said, well, don't worry, there's a mirror right there. So you're able to see her right through the reflection.
2: And she's trying to hand him the ring, the drink, and Al even goes, I can't look at you.
5: I'm sorry.
2: And she was like, why?
5: I'm like, I'll tell you later.
3: You were trying to be respectful, weren't you?
5: Yes.
2: I've never seen Al.
5: Move, man.
2: Like, normally it'd be like, hey, baby, why don't you come dance salsa with me? Get you some of this.
4: It was really fun, though. It was so fun.
3: After dancing with Daniel, we did fight and we broke up for a second because the first thing that the instructor said, do not try to instruct your partner.
2: And then so when Justin loves instructions.
3: Right. And then so whenever I went to go turn Daniel ripped his hands away and goes, no. I'm going to spin you. That's what he told us. I said, you're not supposed to teach me. And he was like, oh, you're right. You're right. All right. You're right. You can spin me.
2: And by the way, all you single gentlemen out there, we were given the secret on how to properly ask a woman to
5: dance. Right. That's right.
2: We are now well equipped to dance with whoever we want because we know how to do it now.
6: Aren't you glad I asked that question?
2: Yeah. And he is right. He said the reason why men get turned down when they go try to dance with a girl is because they come up from behind all creepy-like.
5: Or to the side.
2: Or to the side.
5: And you say, kid, would you like to dance?
2: Right, which is how I approached Kinsey when I first tried to dance with her when she first laughed at me and didn't dance with me at that 70s party. And I was like, oh, my goodness, that's why she turned me down. The way you're supposed to do it is you're supposed to make eye contact with your target. And you gotta give a little shimmy dance as you walk up to her, as you're approaching her, because you gotta let her know, hey,
6: lady, I'm a good dancer.
2: Look at this. Look at how I can dance. Yeah. And as you're dancing towards her, you stick your hand out and you kind of grab it and you go, come dance with me.
5: Yeah. There you go.
4: I tried that on Audrey.
5: Yeah.
6: And it worked.
4: I tried that on Audrey.
2: That's all you got to do.
6: It's the confidence. It's showing that you can dance because the man does lead typically.
2: Yep. Mm-hmm.
6: And there you go.
2: And he gave the tip to the ladies and he said, ladies, if a guy approaches you from the side or from behind, No.
6: Because they're not going to be a good dancer.
2: Not a good dancer.
5: Shimmy. Or either water sprinkler. I tried the water sprinkler a little bit.
3: Hey, there you go.
2: Yeah.
5: That's my go-to in freestyle.
2: Which, by the way, I saw an article this morning after we went salsa dancing that says that apparently dancing helps our brains way better than crossword puzzles.
6: Oh.
2: So it is not only helping us with our heart health, but also like to prevent Alzheimer's or to help us with brain deterioration.
3: Dancing makes you smarter?
2: Because, yeah, it's because it connects things in your brain that we're not using and it fires them off a little bit more. Yeah.
5: We're going to start a new show, Dancing with the Smarts.
4: Yes.
3: I'm so, like, I think I taken salsa classes before, but this one was so much fun.
2: It was a blast.
3: And the mojitos that they gave us and the little appetizers.
2: Perfect day yesterday.
3: Delicious.
2: Yep. Perfect day.
3: You gotta do salsa dancing here at Mango's
4: in
3: Miami.
4: Really fun.
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9: Today brings likely showers and thunderstorms, mainly before late afternoon, with a high near 83. Winds shift southeast to south at 5 to 10 miles per hour, gusting to 18. Tonight, widespread showers and thunderstorms are expected, with rainfall totals between half and three quarters of an inch. Saturday sees more showers and possible thunderstorms, with a high near 77.
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4: Regarding something we mentioned on the show yesterday, and that was, would Audrey be able to find a Miami man to show up and salsa with her? Yeah, if you were listening to the show earlier, you already heard that Audrey was dancing with Anna. Mm-hmm. So
5: yes, happy to be the second choice.
4: Did a man show up? Did a man show up for the salsa lesson with Audrey? The answer is no, he did not.
5: Mm-mm.
4: But how do we put this delicately here? I went to the restroom and I walked out and saw Audrey talking to a dude. And so I just let her be because she's doing her Audrey thing.
6: Mm-hmm.
4: And I walked back to our group.
6: Okay.
4: And then Audrey came back. I thought that was the guy that she was meeting with. And then she came back. Like, oh, my goodness. I just met.
6: Did they look close?
4: Yeah, they were talking. He was clearly flirting with Audrey. And Audrey was flirting back. So there was flirting going on.
7: Yeah.
4: A lot of flirting. And so I walked back. And Audrey was like, I just met a streamer. And he was on live stream. And I was like, oh, that's not your date? And she goes, no. She's like, I was on his stream. I was like, cool. And then a few minutes later, a dude walked in, and Russface was
7: escorting him,
4: guiding
7: in.
4: Him, and from across the restaurant because everybody's salsa dancing, and we hear Russ screaming, "Audrey, Audrey!"
7: How did he know?
4: I don't know, Russ. How did you know that was for Audrey? Did you plan the date? Because you were.
7: No.
4: We can't. Oh, hold on,
7: you.
4: We gotta turn you up.
7: You.
4: Hold on.
7: Try.
8: No, I didn't plan the date, but she'd shown pictures to everybody of what he looks like.
7: Oh, I did.
8: And I saw this guy at the front just looking lost. He's like looking around, and I was like, oh, there he is. Let me bring him to Audrey.
6: Yeah,
7: perfect. So nice.
6: Matchmaker.
4: Russ, well done, sir, because I didn't see the picture of this guy. You did manage to get a dude to show up at a saw.
7: You act like you're surprised.
4: We are.
6: Yeah, we are.
4: It's our first time seeing a dude in the world that you connected with on dating.
7: I got options. There's a lot of yachts in the ocean out here.
4: You know, lots of yachts in the ocean out here.
9: Well, was he attractive?
7: What'd y'all think?
9: I wasn't there.
5: I want to know what you think before we tell you what we think.
4: Right. Because we have, you know, because we're friends.
7: Yeah.
4: And so we did our side conversation about the guy.
7: Oh, you did?
4: So we want to see what Audrey thought, and then we'll tell you what we thought.
7: We're very different people.
4: Okay.
7: This man was shredded like a cabbage, Kelly. Beautiful.
9: That's
7: like
9: good?
7: Tall. Yes. Really ripped.
6: Right.
4: He had clothes on. So
7: he had clothes on.
4: So obviously Audrey saw something.
7: Much more serious than I am.
4: Uh-huh.
7: He wasn't drinking. I had been drinking.
4: Yep.
7: What? Give me your thoughts.
10: Am I allowed to know who this is so I can Google him, or are we just keeping
7: No, this is different from the streamer.
4: The streamer guy.
11: Well, okay. So how'd the date go? Give us your review, girl.
7: It was good. We stayed there a while, and then he drove me home, and...
9: Let a stranger drive you home?
7: To the hotel. He already knew where we were staying.
11: Was there chemistry? Were y'all connecting?
9: That's dangerous, girl.
7: We connected, yeah.
4: I did hear a lot of, because Audrey was sitting to my right, and we kind of let them be on their own. And I did hear a couple, Audrey, like, you know, so he was making her laugh a lot, which was a good thing, even though you say he's serious.
7: He was serious, but I find things funny that aren't supposed to be funny, I think.
4: First, when we first saw the guy, I'll tell you what I thought.
7: Okay.
4: First, good-looking dude.
9: Older, younger,
4: about average. Audrey's age.
9: The same.
7: 31.
4: Okay, so close, a couple years older. So, good looking dude, clean cut.
6: Mm-hmm.
4: He had good style.
9: If you could compare him to a celebrity, like, the type of guy.
4: You're like
9: somebody we'd know, so we can visualize.
4: Think of a guy that would get cast in a Netflix rom-com as a Latin lover.
9: Okay, so Latino. Okay.
4: Yeah, Latin. I would say more of the, like, he was, like, athletic build, so he wasn't, like, the meathead. He was, like, just a good-looking dude.
9: Took care of himself.
4: Took care of himself.
10: Okay.
4: Clean-shaven.
9: Mm-hmm.
4: But there were a couple things.
5: Well, what happened was, I already know what's about.
4: Had to throw red flags.
5: We did.
4: Red flags on the play.
5: Because we were still at the salsa at Mango's, the salsa dancing place, which was so fun. But then we wanted to leave. And so I went over to Audrey and I said, hey, we're going to head back. She said, okay, I'm going to stay here for a little bit. I looked at the man and I said, hi, I'm Anna. He said, hi, I'm Jesus. I said, okay, nice to meet you. And then we're getting ready to leave, and Justin comes over, introduces himself. He goes, hi, I'm Justin. And this man says, hi, I'm Alberto.
4: And we all turned and we're like,
5: and I looked at him and
4: so
5: I said,
4: what is it?
5: I said, I looked at him because that wasn't the name you told me 2 seconds ago. And so then I said, just so you know, I have her location. And he goes, okay. And rolled his eyes.
9: Like
4: he rolled his eyes at Anna. Oh. And I was like, oh, hold on one, Doc. You don't roll your eyes at Anna.
5: He just rolled it.
4: Mister.
5: Okay.
10: Oh, wow.
5: All right, have fun, girl. Bye.
4: So he gave us... He gave us two names, Audrey, which is a red flag.
7: Okay, so that's funny, because on his profile, it is Jesus, but then he followed me on Instagram, and it was Alberto.
4: That's a big red flag.
9: Maybe two names. Like Emma Kelly. Maybe he's Jesus
7: but
9: Alberto.
7: But then I looked on his profile, and it's like J. Alberto, and then his last
6: name. Like our own Jose has different names.
4: Yeah. Well, he said that. He goes, well, it's because he thought Anna had passed and didn't hear. And so he goes, well, it's Jesus Alberto. And I was like, oh. Well, I'm Jose Roberto, and then we kind of had a cool Mexican moment together.
6: Okay, so y'all got along.
4: Yeah, I don't know if he's Mexican, but to me, it was a Mexican moment.
9: Mm-hmm.
4: And Anna was like, I don't know how I feel about leading.
5: I just didn't like the face he made.
6: It wasn't a warm welcome from Anna.
9: Dismissive.
5: It was very dismissive, and it was like,
4: It was a roll of the eyes. That
11: he seemed very nice to me.
7: He was very stiff, and I think that's different. I'm more, you know, loose and relaxed, but I thought it was funny a lot. Yeah. He definitely was pretty firm with you guys,
4: yeah.
7: I will say.
4: What's his problem?
7: I don't know what his problem is. Maybe
9: he felt defensive.
7: Yeah, I would
4: But wouldn't
7: say
4: you
7: so.
4: Want to be open if you go meet a girl or a guy?
9: I would try to convince the friends that I'm safe.
6: Right.
9: She is going to be okay with me.
7: Yes.
9: Not like, okay.
4: Yeah.
11: But he's probably from a different culture where you'd like...
7: He's from Oklahoma.
11: Oh, never mind.
4: Is that how you guys connected? Because he's a boomer?
7: Yeah, we went to the same college, and I saw that on his profile.
6: Oh.
7: And he's from Oklahoma, and he's only lived in Miami 4 months, and now he wants to move back because of me.
4: So he knew.
9: Because of
4: here.
9: You?
7: Yeah, he said he's...
4: hold on.
9: Okay,
4: what?
9: Red flag number
4: hold
9: two.
4: On. Yeah.
7: You don't understand what these guys are like. They're all like this. They all say this stuff.
10: Well, I'm throwing the challenge flag on that.
7: What you mean?
10: He doesn't want to move for you.
7: Okay. Well,
10: he just met you 5 seconds ago.
7: All right. Well, you can talk to him today.
10: Okay. Oh, is he coming back?
4: Hold on. He's coming back?
9: Men say stuff just to get, you know, in the moment, as we've learned.
6: Were either one of them good kissers?
7: I don't know what you're talking about, Al.
4: Yeah, the streamer or the date guy?
6: I'm just asking. I was not guessing.
9: The streamer Roberto?
6: I'm at home in the bed.
4: See, here's the thing.
11: We got to talk about the streamer, too. What happened with that? I didn't see that.
7: I was going to the bathroom,
4: and
7: I get stopped by a conglomeration of men. There was like 5 of them, and this one was just locked in on me.
4: Yeah,
7: and he's like, "You're beautiful," and I was like, "So are you."
4: All the girls are getting compliments on this trip, and us guys are getting zero.
6: Got zero. Yeah,
4: continue.
7: The problem is, I'm allergic to alcohol. I break out in flirting, so I immediately engage with it. I was like, oh, my God, so are you. And so we start talking outside of the bathroom. JC walks by. We're probably 2 inches from each other's face. And then his boys come over again because they left us to talk for a little bit. And then they come back and hand me a microphone, like one of those lapel ones.
4: Mm-hmm.
7: And they're like, can we interview you for our stream? And they were filming us. And I was like, of course. I go over to the bar with them and they're asking me about my life. And they're like laughing and they're like, oh my God, our viewers love you. And I was like, that's new for me. Not used to that here. And so I start talking to them. And so then I start getting all of these messages on Instagram from the people that were watching the live stream.
4: Oh, yeah?
7: And I...
9: Well, what's his name? We can look
4: at what happened on the live stream?
7: I tried to look... Oh,
4: what happened?
7: He he kissed me.
6: He kissed you.
11: He just went in for it, or
5: on
11: did he
5: live,
11: ask
5: on
11: you?
5: The live stream?
7: Yeah, y'all. Y'all, this was so bad. I'd had a few drinks.
9: A sweet kiss?
7: No, Kelly.
4: Oh, Audrey.
6: Oh, like a Francois. Like a
12: full-on make-out.
6: Like checking the tonsils.
7: Like, I did not care. I don't know what I was thinking.
4: Audrey's a single girl in her 20s living her life.
7: I am not proud of
9: with
7: this.
9: With a very famous live streamer that has yet to be revealed.
7: I am not proud of this. I'm extremely embarrassed.
9: Was this Logan Paul?
4: No, he's married.
9: Not that level?
4: He's married.
9: No. Okay, the other one that's not married?
4: Was it Kai Cenat?
7: Oh, but then I go to the bathroom and I forgot my microphone was still on.
4: Oh, so they heard you tinkle?
7: So I still had it on my lapel. And no, then I like brought it back out.
5: Poor literally a live stream.
4: Oh. Yeah, stream on stream.
6: The live stream was live stream.
5: The live stream.
4: Double stream.
5: Yes.
4: The subs went up.
7: Oh,
4: like and subscribe, bros.
7: And then they were waiting for me outside of the bathroom and they're like, we want to continue our interview. And then he kissed me again.
9: Oh, my.
7: And then I was like, wait.
9: What are you interviewing
4: for? Is this
9: for?
4: Before Jesus showed up?
6: Did you flush the format?
7: This is when... That's why I had to leave. I had to leave Baby. Because I was worried that the other guy was going to walk in I was with those guys.
4: We would have beef with the date and the streamer guy.
7: I'm not like this, y'all.
9: Well, apparently
6: clearly,
9: we are.
6: Clearly.
9: But who is it? Did we say?
4: What's his name?
12: What's the streamer's name?
7: I don't... Okay, so he gave me his phone number. He wants to take me on a date today. I don't know if this is going to be filmed or like what.
4: You got to be really careful with these streamer guys.
7: Yeah. I know. I don't know what I was thinking.
9: We need to vet him.
4: Was it clavicular? Whatever that dude's name is.
9: Clavicular?
4: Clavicular?
12: Clavicular.
7: All I know is...
12: Looks Maxer?
7: His followers or fans were messaging me and they're like, hey, saw you on the Modo stream.
4: The Modo?
7: Modo Street.
4: Now she won a photo.
7: They're like, oh, you were also on Kid Craddock, one of them. Like, they knew. I was like, just don't.
4: Yeah.
12: Who is the better kisser,
9: Who
12: though?
9: Who is it?
6: Yeah.
7: I don't know his name. Like,
9: you have him in your phone number.
6: And you had him.
7: Alex.
9: Alex.
6: Alex.
9: Anybody know Alex the streamer? If you're listening and you saw this Alex debacle Miami. On live stream.
7: This is humiliating. And the thing is.
4: Send us screenshots, please.
12: Alex what?
7: Alex in then Miami is what his
4: Alex
7: content.
4: In Miami?
5: Alex in Miami live
7: no, Alex
5: stream.
7: Miami is his contact.
5: Maybe also said. Search in Mango.
7: The funny thing is I could go to any of these people that messaged me and find out, but I'm so embarrassed. I don't want to see the video of it. Mm.
5: But we do.
4: Can we give Trey the number and Trey can call him?
9: Clavicular is based in Miami.
4: I know. That's what I'm saying.
6: Clavicular?
13: You want to look him up on Instagram?
4: Yeah.
5: I hope it wasn't
13: Alex.
4: Alex the
13: L M O T T O L A. Alex El Matola.
4: Okay.
5: What?
4: Over
5: one
4: under.
5: More time.
7: You found
5: Alex
7: him already?
5: How?
4: Bam. What's the over
13: he only has 5,000, less than 6,000 followers on Instagram, though.
4: Each of them are girls
7: this
4: he's kissed.
13: I'm assuming that's this guy. Jesus had to be better looking than this guy, though, right?
4: Oh, wow. Wow. Well, that guy was about...
6: Shots fired.
4: He was Audrey's height.
7: The
4: streamer.
12: Who was the better kisser, Audrey?
7: Y'all, you're acting like I kissed the second guy, too.
4: Well, you gave yourself
12: a
6: you
12: did.
6: You didn't?
7: No, I can't.
4: Oh, yeah, that was him.
6: You kissed him, too.
13: Okay. Got him.
9: You found him?
4: Yep, that's him.
7: Is that him?
4: Yeah.
5: That's the
7: I don't
5: streamer.
7: Remember him looking like that.
13: We'll look at him during the break.
4: 100% what he looks like.
6: All right.
7: Oh, gee. I'm a train wreck.
4: Oh. Well, we're going to do some research, Kid Nation. We'll tell you our findings here in 10 minutes.
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0: That Florida sun is coming through your radio. 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
3: Here in Miami, the girls have been receiving compliments left and right. Audrey, that's how she met the screamer. He just said, oh, you're beautiful. Kelly got called classy.
4: I was called classy. Mm-hmm. I'm going to carry that with me for a while.
3: Yesterday, Reagan was being called a pop star by people. She looked like a pop star. Yeah. Reagan runs our kid TV. Anna's outfits get constant attention.
5: Yes, I was convinced to buy a dress yesterday.
3: And my wife was added to the list of compliments given. Is Kinsey here?
4: Kinsey. Yeah, she's here.
3: So, like Al mentioned earlier in the show, there's going to be like hundreds of former professional NFL cheerleaders here on our show. Yep. And Kinsey got to go hang out with Anna and Reagan at the pool yesterday.
5: Yes. Yeah, it was fun. We had a little bit of time, and so we went to go spend some time at the pool, which was great. And Kinsey went over to the bar to get us some drinks.
3: Yep.
6: And there was some women there, some really pretty women. Mm-hmm. And they came over, and they were like, excuse me, what? Who did you use to cheer for? We're here for the...
7: I'm sorry. I was
6: trying to... made me fall.
7: No, I'm sorry. Go ahead.
6: They said, who did you use to cheer for? And I was like, oh, I didn't cheer for anybody. And they were like, well, there's 800 ex-NFL cheerleaders here. And they just all assumed, I guess, that I was a cheerleader.
4: Yeah.
6: It was really
4: nice.
7: Isn't that cool?
5: Yeah, incredible.
3: But Kinsey goes, I can't dance.
8: I don't know how. Well, that was before her salsa lesson. Now she can't.
3: Yes.
5: Yeah,
3: she can dance.
5: Yeah, a huge compliment.
3: So, Al.
7: Yes.
8: None of us have been mistaken for cheerleaders.
5: No.
8: So that's great.
5: No, we have not.
3: Ball's in your court now, Big Al Mac.
7: What do you mean?
5: 800
7: cheerleaders? All I have to do is I need to borrow a Super Bowl ring. Does anybody have a Super Bowl ring?
3: You don't need a Super Bowl ring?
7: Sure I do. Why?
8: The cheerleaders were never allowed to fraternize with the players.
3: Right. And most of them end up marrying regular dudes.
7: Yeah.
3: Doctors, dentists, lawyers. I mean, they have money, but the regular dudes.
5: Kinsey, how former of cheerleaders are they? Like, about how old?
6: These women said they were 60 and 70.
5: But they said that they
8: they're
5: do
8: all
5: this.
8: Ages.
5: They're
8: yeah,
5: all
8: yeah.
5: ages.
8: Oh,
5: it's
8: they
5: the,
8: are. Okay.
5: It's the NFL, like, former cheerleader, like, alumni association. So they do an annual meetup every single year.
8: Okay.
5: And this is where they're meeting this year.
8: But the oldest, I mean, are in their 70s. But then they have some in their 30s.
7: Yeah, 30s and 40s.
5: Kinsey, you said that you met the mother-daughter duo.
6: Well, the daughter wasn't here. She just had a baby.
5: Oh,
6: but
5: the
6: mom was saying her and her daughter were the two only former cheerleaders that both were on Super Bowl teams.
7: Wow.
5: Yeah.
3: So it's a mother-daughter. So the mom cheered in a Super Bowl, and then the daughter ended up cheering in a Super Bowl.
5: Pretty awesome.
8: Rare.
3: What a cool.
8: And I wonder what they're going to do. Are they just going to, like, hang out and be beautiful? Are they going to try to do some choreography and see if we still got it?
9: They have dance classes.
8: They do?
9: And, like, little conferences.
8: Kinsey could totally infiltrate.
5: For sure.
3: Kinsey, today you should act like you were.
6: I don't know about today.
3: We'll
6: I'm not
3: pick a
6: feeling
3: team
6: the
3: for
6: best.
3: You.
8: Kinsey's like that last tequila dinner in. No,
3: you don't have to dance. You just have to be one of them.
8: Just be hot.
3: Infiltrate.
5: They already think that you are.
6: I'm feeling a little tired looking today.
3: You know what I mean? I did look over because Anna and Reagan and Kinsey were at the pool, and I looked over at one point, and I think Anna and I are really siblings because when I looked down, Anna looked up right away.
5: Because JC's roommate, your balcony looks over the pool. And I just happened to be looking up right as JC was looking below the, down to the pool. Mm. And you started waving. And at first I was like, is that? And I had to squint. And then finally I could tell that it was you. Cause you were really high up. You're on floor like 10 or something.
3: I'm not going to tell you what floor I am. Cause Al's giving out his room number.
5: Oh, yeah.
3: And he's my next door neighbor.
7: Eight.
5: Okay. Oh, right.
3: But yeah, we're on floor 8.
5: But it was,
7: oh, I didn't mean that. Oh.
8: Oh, no.
7: See, you give it away more than I do.
3: You just said it.
7: I was giving away a room. I was giving away a number in the room.
8: Nobody's coming to look for you. It's fine. It is floor 8.
5: Floor 8.
3: Wow, Al.
5: You could give away all the numbers. But you were high up there.
3: Yeah, we were high up there.
5: But it was cute that we both just happened to look at the exact same time.
3: But I did look down there, and it was a sea of women. It was just women.
10: Cheerleaders.
8: A little sparkly hats.
10: Hanging out.
3: Yeah. Out there just looking like
7: and
3: women.
7: There was one group, I think it was the Philadelphia Eagles ex-cheerleader, former cheerleaders. They did a cheer in the lobby. I heard them.
3: Oh, yeah, wow. I didn't know they.
7: Cool. Yeah, yeah.
3: Yeah, they did it.
7: E-A-G.
3: No.
8: No.
5: I haven't seen all the teams yet.
8: Where's the former Cowboys cheerleaders?
5: I haven't seen them.
3: We gotta find them. I saw some Packers. I saw some Eagles.
5: I saw some Saints.
3: Some Saints.
7: Raiders.
3: 49ers. Raiderettes.
5: Bills. I saw Bills.
3: A couple Bills.
8: I saw a dolphin.
7: We're in the ocean.
8: No, I mean, like, somebody was wearing like, a dolphin logo thing.
3: I did see a guy with, like, 3 dolphin tattoos. The same one. Justin, I talked to him.
8: Yeah.
3: Yeah. He wasn't a cheerleader. He just really liked the
5: dolphins. It's been fun to see them arrive.
10: Yeah. I think we need to come up with our own cheer just in case we have to battle them. Like a little cheer off. Like they didn't bring it on.
3: Like bring it on.
10: Like bring it on.
3: Yeah.
8: Do it.
10: That's okay. That's all right. You're going to pump our gas one day.
3: That didn't
7: right.
8: That's okay. You're going to pump our gas.
10: Right. I was on the spot.
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3: Currently, Audrey finally made her way from being under the table.
8: Yo!
3: If you're just tuning in, Audrey met a streamer by the bathroom when we were at Mango's having fun.
7: So romantic.
3: Salsa dancing.
8: How did you two meet? By the bathroom. While streaming.
3: We found the stream.
5: Oh, my God.
3: And we found
8: the make out.
3: The smooch.
5: They were all watching it on my screen. I've never slammed it shut so fast in my life.
3: Luckily, Justin found it, too.
5: Yeah, and here I got it.
8: Y'all stop.
3: Audrey, it looks like a reality show.
10: It does.
3: It's kind of cool. Dream.
5: I really don't want people in Kid Nation to find this.
8: You should be auditioning for all the reality shows. If you're willing to do that for a live streamer, imagine what you do. Imagine what you do on Love Island.
5: Get on Love Island.
3: My favorite was like Audrey giving her name. Was that your Instagram handle?
5: Yeah.
3: On the stream? Oh, this is so good.
5: That's how they started messaging me, I guess.
3: That 4 Drink Audrey is on point.
5: I was having fun.
3: Yeah.

0: forever.
1: On live stream.
2: Yeah. I love that. It's risque. Audrey.
1: Risque. Yeah, get Love Island on the phone.
3: Yeah, that was very Love Island.
4: You're a single girl. You are single. You have no responsibilities.
3: Zero.
4: Go and enjoy your life.
5: Just go.
6: No morals.
7: What do you mean?
1: Hold on. Let me zoom in.
3: Yeah. Who moves faster?
1: I can't find the morals. Who moves?
8: I think we have Audrey's morals on the phone right now.
5: Oh, we all went through that phase of life. Yeah. Some of us go through it earlier than others.
4: And you're in your 20s, girl. You're living life in Miami.
3: Yeah. Speaking of moving fast, we're going to go on a speedboat today, which is really cool.
8: Yeah.
1: That'll be fun.
8: There you go. Nice transition.
3: Yeah.
5: Thank you.
3: So who are you going to hang out with today?
5: the streamer?
6: Okay. Can I be honest?
3: Or wrong name guy.
6: Streamer is way hotter than I remembered.
3: Yeah,
5: he is cute.
6: I don't remember him being that hot.
3: He's a buff guy.
4: Yeah, he plays football. Cute. It looks like he boxes.
3: Yeah.
5: He's got tattoos.
3: He's active. Yeah. He does have a child, we found out.
6: Yeah, I didn't know that part.
4: That's on boats and mansions.
5: That probably doesn't come up outside the bathroom at the club. Right. By the way, before I kiss you, you have to know.
4: Yeah. I'm a dad.
3: By the way, Audrey literally just hit the button on the little bar at the bottom where the video is at and hit it right on the money where the makeout started.
6: Oh, it was an act. Because I was like, did the makeout already happen at this point?
3: It was meant to happen. Like, it was meant for us to all see. Man, Miami is.
1: Miami.
3: Yes, White Cheddar.
2: From the text, there's a lot of Kid Nation members that want the name of that stream.
6: Yeah. Please, no, please.
2: Why?
6: Please.
8: Is it Moto?
1: Why? This guy's about to
2: get... If you boost his numbers...
5: You boost his numbers, that boosts yours.
1: Yeah.
2: Just saying.
3: Yeah, you're going to boost, and he's going to make some money off of it, so everybody's going to win.
5: Everybody wins.
3: Everybody.
6: Yes, except me. My morals.
3: You won.
4: Girl, you gave us content. That's awesome.
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1: I used to think about immature things. 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
7: It's the weekend, baby! 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
8: Friday.
7: Yes, it is Friday, July 31st, 2026, and we are the Kid Craddock Morning Show. Dear Heavenly Father, thank you, God, for another beautiful day and waking us up to see it. God, thank you for the abundance of blessings that you have provided this week as we've traveled. Thank you, God, for keeping us safe as we experience new and exciting adventures. Mm-hmm. And God, now that we have come to the end of the week, we want you to know how grateful we are that we were able to enjoy these blessings, and we pray that we can be a blessing to others. Vanessa is thankful that you have put her into a new school environment and prays that she can be a positive influence to the students and other teachers around her. God, we're praying for our engineer, Don, and asking for the healing of his back pain that he has been dealing with this week. And God, I'm so thankful that Charlie, my granddaughter, is on her way home. I'm praying for a safe journey for her and Chris on their road trip back to Texas. God, we are so thankful and grateful for the relationship that we have with you and the good times as well as the struggles. We give you all the glory and all of the praise. In Jesus' name we pray. Amen. Okay, this is our final day here in Miami at the Lowe's Miami Beach Hotel. Let's get it going. Here is Kelly Raspberry.
9: Happy birthday to Anna.
7: Happy birthday, Anna.
10: Thank you.
9: I've decided I can't drink wine anymore. I'm officially done.
7: Oh, you're retiring?
9: I had one glass, and I drink my martinis. I wake up fine. I have a glass of wine. I'm struggling this morning, JC.
7: Okay, no,
9: my alarm went off, and for some reason in my head, it computed in y'all were calling me because I overslept.
7: Oh.
9: I leapt out of bed.
7: Mm-hmm.
9: A panic attack that I would have overslept. I was like, oh, no, that was just my alarm. I can't. The wine.
7: It's the wine. Mm. The wine. All right.
9: It's okay. For now.
11: So tequila shots and no more tequila shots, no more wine.
9: I haven't had any issues until the wine. One glass of wine did me.
12: Yeah.
9: I guess
12: the tequila was fine. It was the wine.
10: Stick to the trusted martini.
7: Here is J.C. Chavez.
12: And funny enough, Kelly, because my wife bullied me into drinking a glass of wine last night because I was not going to. And you guys were there to watch it. She said, no, just have one. So I had one, and I too jolted out of bed at 1 o'clock in the morning as well because I thought I was getting called late to the show. But no, it was the police department calling me.
9: No.
7: Oh, wow, what'd you do?
12: And I picked up my my phone after, you know, being out of it, and like I started to put my shorts on for some reason, and I'm like, what's going on? And they're like, is there a burglar at your residence? And I'm like, my residence, I'm in Florida having a good time. And she said, so you want me to send the police and fire department? And I said, what is happening? And then she asked me for a code. I'm like, I don't know the code, so I have to wake up Kinsey. Kinsey gave me the code. And then I looked at my phone after all this. I was like, I think they're fine. So I didn't send the police department out there. And Chloe sent me a text that said, hey, Papa, you may get a call from the police department.
7: Oh, what you do?
12: I had Emma Kelly stay here later because we were having fun, and she opened the door while the alarm was on. And so, yeah.
9: Okay.
12: That's how she wrote it, by the way.
9: Emma Kelly was so upset. She called me last night.
12: It's not her fault.
9: I told her, I said, honey, it's okay. She's so upset.
12: No,
9: she was even texting me, do you think the police came to the house? She was really upset.
12: Chloe has been having so much fun with Emma Kelly because it takes a village to watch my children. My mother-in-law, my sister-in-law, Emma Kelly's like driving them around.
7: Right.
12: So Emma Kelly stayed later because Chloe was having so much fun with her, and they were watching videos, and they requested that I send them old videos of Emma Kelly and I when I used to have princess dates with her.
9: That's our very first family vacation.
10: Oh
12: yeah, I found it
9: when Emma Kelly used to play hide and seek with JC and Kenzie. It's so cute.
12: So
9: they're on YouTube. You can find them.
12: So they stayed up late watching that. And I guess my mother-in-law had set the alarm and didn't know Emma Kelly was still there, and so. Crisis averted.
9: Okay. There you go. She was so upset.
7: Here is the birthday girl, Anna.
10: Good morning. Yeah, I had a wonderful birthday already kicked off yesterday because when the restaurant was so kind to bring me a little birthday tiramisu, and Kelly leans over, or somebody asked, Reagan asked how old I was turning, I said 33, and Kelly says, Jesus died when he was 33.
7: Oh, my. Oh, my. All right. Happy birthday.
10: I said, thank you so much, Kelly. It was very funny. And Kelly also was very nice to get me a sweet gift. I don't know when you want me to open
9: it. Whenever you want.
7: Okay. We'll
9: you
7: do
9: know
7: that
9: what? Open it when we do the entertainment.
12: Okay.
10: News. Okay.
12: That's a good one.
7: Okay. All right.
10: Love that.
7: Here is part-time Justin.
12: 30 minutes for me.
9: No. The first thing.
11: And the wrapping paper is so cute.
10: Yes. It has little avocados.
9: It's avocado toast.
10: It has avocado toast wrapping paper. This is so cute.
11: That's a special wrapping paper.
7: It is.
12: You accidentally did something without knowing, and you'll find out why in just a second, Kelly.
7: Oh. Here is part-time Justin, everybody.
11: So we've been in Miami for a couple of days now, and when we first got here, and I'm looking at all these gorgeous buildings, I'm thinking, Miami has a lot of money. There's a lot of money going on.
7: Mm-hmm.
11: And then I realized I'm broke. Because
10: yeah,
7: you have an unlimited credit card.
11: I know.
7: What's wrong with you?
11: I know, but yeah. I'm not. I don't think that unlimited credit card is going to get me a penthouse on the beach.
12: I love Justin's talking about how broke he is right now because I could not wait to talk about our excursion yesterday and the discovery
11: right.
12: that took place.
11: Right.
9: Yeah. Oh, yeah.
12: I love that you're saying you're broke, and then we get to talk about
7: all
12: how
7: right.
12: we went down yesterday.
7: Here is Anna. Good morning.
0: Audrey.
7: I'm sorry. I'm looking right at you and I said the wrong name. Here's Audrey. Good morning.
0: Good morning. We survived the week. My first family vacation has come to an end, but it was a good one and I survived and definitely we got some memories going out of this one.
12: You got at least two boyfriends out of the deal.
7: Right. at least.
0: One who might be coming back with me. Who knows? That's it.
12: Yeah. What's going on, Big Al Matt?
7: Thank you, JC Chavez. The cheerleaders are all here, just in case you all were wondering. And we're leaving. So
12: they were here for 2 days while you were here and you didn't do anything.
7: I met a few.
10: Didn't you say that you got one's number?
7: I did. She told me that met her on the way to the pool.
12: Yes.
7: Very nice, neat lady. She said,
12: wow.
7: I am the oldest cheerleader here. I said, wow, really? She's from Philadelphia, or at least that's where she cheered. And I said, well, I'm a Cowboy fan, so I guess we won't have a relationship. And she said, I am, what did she say, 80 or 81 years old? Because these cheerleaders, they're alumni, right?
12: So, oh, so you got a landline number.
7: Yeah, right? So they could be anywhere from, well, just getting done with their cheerleading career up to 80 or 81.
9: It's very interesting. They meet every 2 years. There's a different host city. Last year was in Boston. We met the lovely lady who was in charge, one of the people in charge of Boston.
12: Did you ask how they get selected to come out here? Because there's
9: alumni.
12: Thousands.
7: Yeah,
9: anybody can come. Part of the alumni association.
7: Yeah.
12: Mm-hmm. Wow.
9: And that we were on the elevator last night, and there was a woman with the Kansas City Chiefs, and she said they just have a brand new chapter. They just started their chapter with the Chiefs.
12: Oh, cool.
9: Yeah.
7: Yeah, and
9: so.
7: They go. Awesome. They switch it around, and they go to a city where there's an NFL franchise every 2 years, and this year it happens to be here in Miami.
9: They don't know where the next one is yet. That hasn't been announced.
7: Right.
10: It's cute too because they have been decorating their doors in their.
9: I haven't seen that.
10: Yeah, very like summer camp cheerleader esque. It's really cute.
9: And they were having rehearsals last night. The lady we met, she said, "Yes, I've got a 10 o'clock rehearsal, 10 p.m.
10: Oh wow!
9: Because they're doing like showcases and performing this evening." And she invited us. I said, "Oh, we're going to be already on the plane home."
7: I'm guessing my 80-year-old friend won't be at the 10 p.m. rehearsal.
12: She probably will. She has to rehearse.
11: Yeah. She might be judging.
12: There was a Miami Dolphins cheerleaders rooming on our floor, Al.
7: I know. I helped her this morning get her tray back out of the room into the hallway,
12: well,
7: her room service.
12: Kinsey and I were walking up behind her, and she's ready to party.
7: Oh, really?
12: Yeah, her little bell cart. I was like, oh, dang, you going.
7: Okay.
12: You guys are partying.
7: Yeah. I was thinking that maybe before the show started this morning that we would go to that Mango's. Since they close at 5, I thought we'd just slip by there like at 4, you know, before we go on the air and then just get a little get a little party on for about 30 minutes and then come here and do
9: one
7: the show.
9: One last hurrah.
7: Yeah, why
10: a little
7: not?
10: Pregame.
7: Here is Anna with celebrity birthdays.
10: Yes, celebrity
12: besides
10: birthdays.
12: Her own birthday.
11: You.
10: Yeah, I have always known that Harry Potter and I have the same birthday because J.K. Rowling has his birthday today, so she made Harry Potter's birthday in the book.
12: The same,
10: which I always loved because reading Harry Potter as a kid, seeing my birthday when Harry gets his letter acceptance to Hogwarts, I ran with that.
7: Okay.
10: So J.K. Rowling is 61. B.J. Novak is 47. Zach Brown is 48. Wesley Snipes is 64. And Mark Cuban is 68 today.
12: You share a birthday with the Cubes.
10: Yes. Yes, yes, yes. And then over the weekend, Jason Momoa will be 47. Tempest Bledsoe will be 53. John Carroll Lynch, 63. Coolio would have been 63 tomorrow.
7: R.I.P., dog.
10: May he rest in peace. And then on Sunday, Jabari Banks will be 28. Charlie XCX will be 34. Sam Worthington will be 50, and Kevin Smith will be 56. And today, Kelly, this wrapping paper that you got me has avocados and toast. Today is National Avocado Day.
9: Isn't that crazy? It is not.
12: You didn't mean to do it?
9: I did not mean to do that. Yes. I wrapped it before I left home.
12: What a funny coincidence.
10: Right. National Avocado Day, National Mutt Day. Shout out to my dog, Buster.
9: I have a mutt, too.
12: I think we all got mutts, right? Yeah. Anybody?
7: If it's a mixed breed, even a doodle is a mutt, right?
9: That's not, I don't think that's
12: wow. What's a mutt?
7: I mean, a mutt is
9: you got a designer
7: more than
9: mutt.
7: One,
9: designer
7: more than one breed, I guess, right?
9: Or maybe a mutt is
7: when you don't know what they, what
9: we
7: they
9: did
7: are.
9: A doggy DNA test on Larry because we were so curious. He's a, we call him a Chizer Peekapoo, a Chihuahua Schnauzer Pekingese Poodle mix. Chizer
10: wow.
7: That's a lot. Yeah. Uh-huh. A lot going on.
10: It's also National Talking in Elevator Day.
12: Oh, we've been doing that all week.
10: We've been doing a lot of that.
9: I've met the nicest people in this in elevators.
10: Everyone is so nice.
12: Not everyone wants to talk in the elevator,
11: true.
12: And that's okay.
11: No.
10: And I'm glad I'm not the only one that feels the need when you get out of the elevator to say thank you.
7: Yeah. I did it yesterday.
10: I've noticed some people say that also when they get out of the elevator.
12: But why are you saying for what?
10: I don't know. It's like thank for the ride, I guess.
11: Yeah,
10: I don't
11: know.
0: It
11: thanks
0: feels like you need
11: there.
0: To say something when you get off.
12: Right.
10: Right. Like when you're getting out of an Uber.
12: Yeah.
7: How much room do you need on the elevator to say, can I squeeze in? I mean, if it's just like one little square, one 12 by 12 square in the floor.
9: I guess
7: like,
9: it depends on how big you are.
12: There was a family that broke protocol. it was definitely, we were packed in there like sardines. Yeah. And his dad was like, get in.
7: And I'm like, wait anymore.
12: Sorry, what?
10: And it's also Lifeguard Appreciation Day.
12: We do appreciate them lifeguards.
7: We do.
9: That one teenager that saved that kid. Yeah. Oh, my gosh, the video.
10: That's crazy.
12: Experts are advising against us trying to do that because that could be very dangerous.
9: Well, he was a lifeguard.
12: But he knew what he was doing. He actually is a lifeguard even though he was like 16 years old.
7: 16, yeah.
9: Crazy.
12: Definitely became
7: saved
12: a
7: 10-year-old
12: hero.
7: Kid, yeah.
12: 100%. Now, coming up here in about 10 minutes, Kid Nation, we've talked about how expensive everything is. You're gonna go, what in the world is happening? Why is ice this expensive now?
7: Ice?
12: Yes. Wait till you hear what is being sold at a grocery store in 10 minutes.
7: Okay.
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17: Today brings likely showers and thunderstorms, mainly before late afternoon, with a high near 83. Winds shift southeast to south at 5 to 10 miles per hour, gusting to 18. Tonight, widespread showers and thunderstorms are expected, with rainfall totals between half and three quarters of an inch. Saturday sees more showers and possible thunderstorms, with a high near 77.
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9: Final day of our Kid Nation family vacation. Mm-hmm. And it's been a good one here at the Lowe's Miami Beach Hotel. It's a tradition. We tend to play a game every single time we come on vacation. So we got the game of the week coming up here in about 40 minutes. About an hour from now, we'll hook you up with that new music Friday because I know you want to get that playlist going. We will find out what Kelly Raspberry got Anna in about 20 minutes for her present. My wife just handed out presents to the ladies. So by default, I gave presents.
10: Oh, yeah. That's
11: how it works. Yeah. You're so thoughtful.
9: Because it's a group effort.
12: Right. Yeah, she got us these really sweet charm bracelets.
13: They're so cute. You know,
14: little seashells and fish on them.
12: So sweet. Thank you, Kinsey.
9: Yes, thank you. And JC. And I'd like to apologize to the fellas for not getting us presents.
10: Yeah,
9: well.
10: You didn't get a little something.
15: It's not too late. The gift shop is open.
9: I, a.k.a. Kinsey, was just thinking about the ladies this time around.
16: We should do like matching shoes.
9: Matching shoes. I bet you'd like that. A lot of text messages coming in at 800-543-3548 wishing Anna a happy birthday.
12: Thank you.
9: One in particular that came in, and I have to look at them because I have the text messages in front of me, is a gentleman smothered in just baby oil. And it says, happy birthday. Here's a present for you, Anna.
12: From Diddy or what? Let me go find that.
9: That's just, here you go. He's right there.
12: Oh, thank you so much.
13: That's all yours. That's a present for me.
12: Thank you. No,
9: it says for Anna. Happy birthday, Anna.
12: Thank you. I appreciate it.
9: But if you would like to pass it to Audrey, she can stare at the greasy, oily guy.
13: It's my favorite thing.
9: Have it. Greasy, oily guys.
15: On the phone.
9: He's on the phone right now.
15: What did your text message just say, Kelly? Or did you want to?
13: Is this an off-air conversation?
14: Now, every once in a while, I try to check my Instagram DMs because sometimes it's important.
15: Mm-hmm.
14: You just never know.
15: Uh-huh. Right, and this one was very important.
14: This one said, damn, Kelly, I know you're married, but damn.
13: Ooh.
14: Sorry, I cussed. I should have given a cussing warning, but I think I needed to use
9: What was that from? Was it from your outfit from dinner?
14: It was from me posting my martini. I was having a final martini, my farewell martini, and apparently he likes the way I drink.
9: Yeah. Dang, Kelly.
14: Damn, Kelly.
13: With a Y?
15: I know you're married, but damn.
9: We do accept compliments even if we're married.
14: No, 100%.
9: Very flattered. 100%. All right, a couple headlines we got to get to here.
15: Yes, sir.
9: I don't know if you might have seen this if you shopped there, but Aldi debuted a new product.
15: Aldi? Okay, the grocery store?
9: Get ready for this. Ice.
12: Finally.
9: I know. And it's not your typical bags of ice that we always get for the pool party or for a barbecue.
15: What kind of ice is it?
9: It's in their freezer section. They have little boxes of ice, and on the label it says, crystal clear frozen ice cubes. Which I think is redundant to say frozen ice cubes because ice cubes frozen.
15: Yeah, yeah, yeah.
9: Anyway,
15: okay.
9: You only get four little ice cubes, and it's $4.99.
15: $4?
9: Or $1.25 each if you want to break it down, which is strange for a cheaper store like Aldi because Aldi's pretty affordable, you know?
15: Right.
9: Now, the box hypes them up. It says ultra pure and slow melting. It also shows off how big they are, but adds enlarged to show detail.
17: Oh.
15: Is this like the ice cube for, what's the drink?
17: A cocktail.
9: Old fashioned? Yeah, like an old fashioned, or if you want to put it in with a sippy
17: cocktail ice.
9: Yeah, it's cocktail ice.
17: There's an art form to making ice that clear and crystal.
9: Yeah, exactly. So they are fancy ice cubes, but apparently they were not selling very well, and it started a bunch of jokes on social media about the ice, mostly because it seemed like a lot of locations had a ton in stock. It was not selling one bit.
14: Well, you got to bring your cooler because you got to get them home.
9: Exactly. Right. Can you imagine? You just have to stop somewhere. So all they got bullied so bad online that they have slashed the prices on these ice cubes. Some locations dropped it down to $4 or $3.50. Oh. And it sounds like a lot of places actually do have them for $2.50.
12: What were they before?
9: Half off.
15: $4.99.
9: $5.
15: For four
9: of them.
15: Hmm. Okay, well, Aldi.
9: The idea was good.
15: Yeah.
9: It was there.
14: Mm-hmm. Was it?
9: Now, the military is planning to do some major repairs and renovations to Navy barracks across the country, and they're not sure what they're going to do with all the sailors because they need somewhere to stay.
14: Oh.
9: It's a major overhaul that could take years, and the Navy expects they're going to need between 8,000 and 12,000 beds for our sailors.
15: Audrey?
9: For a few years here.
13: You know I was thinking about it.
9: They could put them up in apartments, Audrey's room, hotels, but they're also thinking about utilizing extra space that people might have, like RVs or actually houseboats. Cause they're in the Navy, so they need to be out there floating a little bit too.
15: They need to be floating.
9: Yeah, you don't want to get all sick when you go back to work. The reason why this is happening is, it cost a lot of money. And there's a lack of funding. So we might need to step up and help the Navy and take in some of our sailors.
14: If I have to do my part.
15: So let's see. Where's the money the government is paying to revamp the barracks?
9: Well, the military budget is $1 trillion, but a lot of it was diverted to support the southern border operations. So they had to pull
12: $1 trillion?
9: Yeah, that's the military's budget. So Elon Musk's worth
14: a lot.
12: Yeah.
9: Isn't that crazy?
12: How many zeros is that?
9: I don't want to count.
15: It's 12, I think.
9: I don't even know if I can count that.
15: Nine is a billion, so yeah.
9: Now, you remember we talked about that Canadian politician that clearly used ChatGPT.
17: Yes.
14: Yes.
17: Speech.
9: And people were like, oh, look at their government. They used AI. Well, so do we. So do we, because it is a little embarrassing. A U.S. government map of Africa had every country mislabeled. And it was shown during a State Department presentation at a global conference in Brazil this week. The State Department did apologize. Apparently someone that was in charge of putting that together used AI to create it, and AI messed up Africa.
15: So AI was wrong.
9: AI was absolutely wrong.
15: It does happen.
9: And I do have an OnlyFans if you wanna get in on some OnlyFans action. Researchers
15: you have an OnlyFans?
9: No, not me.
15: No.
9: This is a cute OnlyFans.
15: Okay.
9: Researchers in Colorado have come up with a way to drum up funds for the study of the largest member of the squirrel family.
15: Oh.
9: Marmots.
12: What?
9: You've seen them. Yeah. They go viral all the time. You see them like, Helen.
12: Oh.
9: Helen.
12: Yeah,
9: I think that's a marmot.
12: Yeah.
17: Helen.
9: But they're ground squirrels, basically. They created Only Marms, which is an OnlyFans account for marmots. The Rocky Mountain Biological Laboratory has spent the last 65 years studying these yellow-bellied marmots.
12: Aww.
9: But federal funding cuts have forced to launch a clean cut OnlyFans page. Because that's what happens to all of us if we lose our job. We gotta get on.
17: Start undressing.
12: Yeah. They have the shortest little limbs.
9: They're the cutest.
12: Oh my goodness.
9: And they're like the right amount of chubby for little animals.
12: Yeah.
9: You know? They're really cute.
12: Little stocky things.
9: And now a new month is starting tomorrow. Today is Anna's birthday. That's how we cap
12: July. Thank you.
9: But in sports, we got the NFL preseason kicking off next Thursday.
15: Whoa, are you serious?
9: Yeah, get excited for that. College football gets going on the 29th of August.
15: All right.
9: So if you're a big tennis fan, the U.S. Open begins August 30th, so at the end of the month. On TV, a new season of Futurama is going to be hitting Hulu on August 3rd. Season 4 of Ted Lasso premieres on Apple TV Plus. Russ Face was trying to get me to get Apple TV Plus because he loves Ted Lasso.
12: You would really like Ted Lasso.
9: He was talking about how his wife, Russ's wife, loves the Christmas episode.
12: Okay.
9: There's a certain Christmas episode that's really good. And also Reacher is going to be released on Prime Video this month as well on the 12th. In theaters, we got Super Trooper 3. Super Troopers 3 hitting theaters. Ice Cream Man is going to be coming out as well.
12: Oh, that looks scary.
9: The End of Oak Street, I've been hearing a lot about that one, which is a sci-fi thriller, is going to be coming out.
17: With the dinosaurs.
12: Mm-hmm. And Anne Hathaway.
9: And for the families out there with little ones, Paw Patrol, the Dino movie, hits theaters on the 14th.
12: Ooh.
14: What a collab.
9: I know, right? And some important holidays to look forward to. The 8th is National Pickleball Day. The 13th is left. Any left-handers here? Left-handers Day is on the 13th. Mm-mm. I don't think we have a left-hander.
12: Mm-mm.
9: And I think Nick, producer Nick, was our last.
12: Yeah, I was going to say we used to.
15: We got Charlie's rid of him. Left-handed.
14: Yeah. We don't have any lefties around here.
9: On the 16th, it's National Tell a Joke Day. So
12: prepare.
9: Okay. Prepare now, Al. Okay.
15: Thank you. Thank you.
9: And August 20th is our holiday, National Radio Day.
14: Okay. Oh. Yay us.
17: We get the day off?
9: No. Before we got to celebrate radio, we got to.
14: And August 22nd would be kids' birthday.
15: Kids' birthday.
9: Kids' birthday.
14: And
9: August
14: Howie D's.
9: I was watching an interview with our buddy Tino Cochino, and he was talking to, I think Brian, but there was a song at the end.
14: From the Backstreet Boys?
9: From the Backstreet Boys, and there's a high-pitched scream in the All I Have to Give, and he said it was Howie.
14: Yeah.
9: Howie's register is that high?
14: Yes. I don't know if it still is, but back in the day, you know, your voice is.
9: And we've all heard that song, and even Tino was talking, my brother, he said it was Howie.
14: I saw somebody posted the other day, they went to the Sphere to see the Backstreet Boys, and she said, this is the sign of maturity that I now realize that Howie was the sexiest one all along.
9: Oh.
14: I've never wavered on that.
9: You haven't.
14: Howie has always been number one in
9: You've
14: my heart.
9: You've been Howie D all day.
14: Every day,
9: since
14: all
9: the
14: day.
9: Beginning.
14: And he knows that.
9: He better know that.
14: And all the rest of them do too.
9: That's why he pulled you up on stage.
14: That's right.
9: Yeah, they know.
14: That's why you gotta stick by your number one.
15: Right.
14: No matter what.
9: If you ever are lucky enough to meet the Backstreet Boys and you go up to them and say the name Kelly Raspberry, they will all look at Howie and point at him. And I've seen it happen numerous times right there.
12: Pretty great.
9: All right, Kelly Raspberry, what's coming up here in 10 minutes with that celebrity gossip?
14: Well, we all have our favorite podcasts we listen to, right?
9: Yes, including, a couple.
14: You know, the Kid Nation podcast. But how much are these people getting paid?
9: Because
14: I know how much I'm getting paid.
9: Yeah, we know.
14: And it ain't what these people are getting paid.
9: Right, right.
14: We'll talk about that. And any fallout from Jared Leto's BBC documentary expose when we come back.
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4: Final day of the Kid Nation family vacation. Got the game of the week coming up here in about 20 minutes. And as always, you could be a part of the show at 800-543-3548. I have no idea what Big Al Mac did to deserve this text message that came in.
5: Oh, boy. What did I do?
4: Al, you're going to like this.
5: Oh, okay.
4: Possibly.
6: Oh.
4: It says, Big Al.
5: Yay.
4: 4 exclamation points.
5: What, 4?
4: So you know they said, Big Al!
5: But yeah. Is it all caps?
4: Yeah.
5: Whoa!
4: It doesn't even look like it says Big AI. It says Big Al.
5: Okay.
4: If I wasn't married, I'd dot, dot, dot. Well, what? Let's just leave that blank.
7: Oh. They want right. A dot, dot, dot.
6: Dot,
5: dot, dot. Dot, dot, dot with exclamations.
6: Wonder how her husband feels about that.
5: I bet he's not very happy, happy, happy.
4: And upon further review, she did send us a headshot in April.
6: Headshot?
4: Yeah. So she said if she wasn't married.
6: Girl.
4: A beautiful
6: you need
4: one.
6: To go love on your man. Don't be messaging Big Al.
8: But she wants the ellipse.
5: Hey there.
4: Can you text us and tell us what Big Al did to get you all riled up, though? Because
6: by the way, she's very beautiful.
4: Very beautiful.
5: Yes, yeah, she is.
6: That was a good picture.
4: Yeah. So.
5: Well, I'm very flattered.
4: Hopefully that makes your day.
5: Gosh.
4: Get your words out.
6: This is the kind of conversations you can have with Quite literally, the ladies just clamoring for
4: lighting up.
5: Non dot dot dot.
4: Lighting
6: instead
4: up.
6: Instead of dot dot dot, it's just the loading.
5: Yeah. Yes, there you go.
6: Yeah,
5: thank
6: he's
5: you.
6: Constantly loading.
4: Well, we really want to know what's the secret to Big Al Mac so he could use that with a single woman.
7: Does that fluff your feathers now?
5: It fluffs my
4: feathers.
5: It fluffs my feathers.
4: Well, let's fluff Anna's feathers real quick because it's her birthday.
6: Yes, thank you.
4: And Kelly and I both bought her a present.
6: Thank you.
4: It is time to open Anna's present.
6: Yeah, go ahead. We're going to be talking. Well, we're going to talk Kelly about the highest paid podcasters.
4: Okay.
6: But I said, speaking of podcasters, this is kind of
9: related.
4: In that, okay.
6: Kind of.
9: Somehow. Well, this is the cutest wrapping paper. It has avocado toast on it.
6: Oh, and it looks super thick. Is it thick? It's that good quality paper I get from Home Goods.
9: Yeah, this is
6: they
9: good
6: have
9: quality.
6: The best paper.
10: It's so thick, I can tell from two seats over.
9: I don't want to rip it.
4: Yeah, you might want to reuse that.
9: Okay.
4: Oh,
9: oh my goodness. It is from the United States Postal Office.
4: Oh, wow. Did you travel with that, Kelly?
6: Well, I wanted to make sure it was protected, so I kept it in the packaging.
4: Yeah,
6: I wrapped it at home.
7: Yeah, you want it to be protected.
10: Oh my gosh, I'm so curious.
9: Oh my gosh.
4: Oh, that's so cool.
9: It's like, it's journals with both of my podcast
6: notebooks.
9: Logos on it.
6: Isn't that cute?
9: Oh,
4: great.
9: That's awesome.
4: That's
9: my goodness.
4: Great.
9: Thank
6: like
9: you
6: it?
9: So yes, thank you so much.
5: Great idea.
6: Speaking of podcasts.
9: This is so sweet. Thank you.
6: I was trying to find something and I went on, I go to Etsy because I like to support small businesses. And the thing is, I ordered it from this guy and he messaged me immediately. He said, I used to listen to you when I was growing up.
5: Oh,
6: and
5: wow.
6: Now he has this business. He's like in Washington State.
5: Oh, that's
6: the
9: awesome.
6: Nicest guy's name is Steven. And honestly, he didn't give me any discount, but I just love supporting a listener. Archive Paper and Press.
9: Oh my goodness.
6: On Etsy. And he did such a beautiful job.
10: Yes,
5: that's
10: he
5: great.
10: Did.
9: Thank
5: that's
9: you.
5: Fantastic.
9: I really do love staying organized. So this is really, really
6: yay.
9: Wonderful.
4: And remind me to tell you a love story regarding Etsy in maybe an hour here.
11: Okay.
4: It's a love story.
11: A love story?
4: Oh, yeah.
11: Oh, do we need love story music?
4: Probably.
11: Okay.
7: Well, let's see later.
4: Yeah. Mm-hmm. All right, let's get to that celebrity gossip, though. What's going on?
9: Yes, yeah, so like Anna. Kelly said, we were going to be talking about podcasts because Forbes put together a list of the highest-paid podcasters of 2026. Mm-hmm. And now that I have my podcast notebooks, I will be on this list next year.
6: Yeah,
11: there you go.
6: Girl.
9: Yes. Okay, I guess you want to – we have the top 10. Do you want to go 10 to 1?
11: Sure.
4: I want to hear about all these rich people.
9: All the rich people, if you can guess how much podcasters are making. At number 10, we have The Breakfast Club, Charlamagne Tha God. Mm-hmm. $27 million.
4: Well, it's him and two other people. But
11: gracious.
6: Yeah. But still.
4: Fellow radio personalities.
9: Yes.
6: Yeah. And nominated, well, not nominated, no, he's getting a Hollywood Walk of Fame star this year.
7: Wow.
9: Yeah, and some of these do have more than one person. Pod Save America came in at number 9 with $28
11: million. Okay.
9: Alex Cooper's Call Her Daddy, $32
6: million. Sheesh.
9: The New Heights podcast with Travis and Jason Kelce, mm-hmm. $35 million.
4: Travis is officially making more money on his podcast than he is in the NFL.
9: Yeah.
6: But he's
9: yeah.
6: got to split it with his brother.
4: I know. But still. But still, even when he splits it, he's making more than
6: still?
4: He
6: did. Really?
4: Because I think he's making $14 million.
6: Wow.
9: In the NFL?
4: In the NFL. Oh, wow. I think so. Somewhere around
11: that. Oh, the State Farm commercials, too.
9: Yeah. Everything. The Mel Robbins podcast, $35 million. Smartless.
7: Love that podcast.
9: $37 million. Crime Junkie. $42 million. That one's been really popular for a long time. Diary of a CEO, $45 million. TBPN, $70 million.
6: I don't even know what.
9: I'm not familiar with TBPN. And coming in at number one, the Joe Rogan Experience.
11: Joe Rogan, yeah.
9: At wow. $82 million.
7: Wow. Is that yeah. a year or is that just?
9: It says yeah. This is what they've made over podcast. The past year.
7: $82 million in a year.
4: I've only gone. Oh, I've only gone through one entire Joe Rogan episode.
9: Because they're
4: like
9: long.
4: 3 hours long.
6: TBPN stands for Technology Business Programming Network.
7: Well,
9: okay. Okay.
6: It's a live daily tech talk show. Wow. That sounds stimulating.
11: Well, apparently it
6: I
11: is.
6: I will not be tuning in.
11: Apparently
6: that.
11: It is.
7: Soon to be up there is Anna's Group Chat.
9: It's yes, Anna's Group Chat and 13 of Taylor Swift Fan Podcast mm-hmm. now that I have my journals.
6: Crazy.
9: Thank you so much, Kelly.
6: You're welcome. That's so. I'm glad you like them.
9: Very, very sweet.
6: All right. So yesterday we talked about the BBC documentary exposing Jared Leto as a predator of minors. Four women accused him of criminal assault. 10 others go into detail about his creepy, disgusting behavior. Of course, Jared is denying all of it. And as of right now, his talent agency is still supporting him. WME, they've represented Jared since 2018. Doesn't look like that's changing anytime soon, at least. The BBC reached out to WME and asked if their client advisory committee is going to review these sexual assault allegations made in the documentary, and an agency spokesperson said no.
7: Mm-hmm. What?
6: So this is even more interesting because what? I was like, WME, they're the same agency that fired Justin Baldoni, dropped him as a client because Blake Lively said he fat-shamed me and told me I smelled good and made me uncomfortable on set. They fired him, dropped him as a client because Ryan Reynolds went in there and pitched a fit.
4: Wow.
6: But they won't fire Jared Leto and drop him as a client after all these women came forward.
9: Wow.
6: They're going to stand by him, but not Justin Baldoni.
4: Not even an investigation. They're not doing anything.
6: Wow. Is that's wow. what really I'm like, okay.
9: Yeah.

0: Yeah, so she's also going to be the executive producer along with the original movie's director and producer. We don't have a title or release date yet, but it will be shot in LA on location. And if it sounds familiar, it's because it is, because this was in the works last year at Peacock, but it got scrapped. So now it's going to be over at Paramount Plus.
1: Well, then I don't have that one. I don't think.
0: You don't have Paramount Plus?
1: No. I don't know. I had Apple TV.
2: Yeah, right.
3: And there's too many pluses.
0: Yeah.
3: Can we just get rid of the plus?
0: Disney Plus, Paramount Plus.
3: Everything's plus. Apple TV plus.
0: Plus plus. But no word on other returning cast members like Paul Rudd or Stacey Dash. Sadly, Brittany Murphy passed away. So we in 2009.
3: She was tight.
1: Yes. It's hard to believe it's been that long.
0: It is.
1: She's only 32. Yeah. All right. Jax Taylor. Okay. His last
0: the
1: season.
0: Way you
3: from
0: said
3: Vanderpump.
1: He is so disgusting. Gosh. His last city season on, was it The Valley? That's the spinoff from Vanderpump Rules. Just drug abuse.
0: Awful.
1: Abusive towards his wife, Brittany. Just crazy nuts. Would you hire him, even though, you know, he's been kind of laying low now, would you hire him to advertise any product?
3: No, he looks like he wants to punch puppies.
4: Yeah.
1: Mm. He?
4: Right. Accurate.
1: He posted a photo. He's lounging in a pool shirtless with a bottle of Smart Water. He was hired by Smart Water. This is the one that has Jennifer Aniston. How far down the rung do you go, Jennifer Aniston, Jax Taylor, to advertise your brand?
3: They used all their budget on Jennifer.
1: I'm surprised the brand wants to be associated with him. I get it if it's like some upstart company. This is Smart Water.
4: He looks like he drinks dumb water.
1: Anyway, so that just was mind-boggling to me in the first place, but he's getting a lot of love in the comments. I'm sure he edits out the ones calling him a creep, but somebody said, surprise, you haven't got your own show yet or the next Bachelor, LOL.
3: Oh yeah.
1: And Jax responded, no thanks, I'm taken, with a red heart emoji.
3: What?
1: Obviously, this is about his publicist, Lori Krebs. Now, Lori worked with both Jax and Brittany. She was their publicist for both of them throughout their stint on Vanderpump Rules and now The Valley. Well, Jax was kicked off The Valley. But a few weeks ago, they were photographed in a pool together in Puerto Vallarta, getting really cozy and canoodling in the pool. Mm. And Brittany at the time said because she still was being represented by Lori, and she said, I wasn't hurt by Jax because I don't expect much out of him anyway. But she felt really betrayed by Lori.
3: Lori.
1: So she fired her. So I guess she's still representing Jax. She got him the Smart Water.
4: Mm-hmm.
1: Right?
4: That's a good get. I would love a water brand.
1: Are you making yourself available?
4: Yeah, like Tap.
1: If the city wants to hire you,
2: that'd be a great name for water. Tap
1: waters works for me.
0: I'll take the tap.
1: Brittany hasn't really addressed it publicly yet, but I don't know. What a mess.
0: Yeah.
3: Sad.
1: Is it sad?
3: Sad that she did that to Brittany.
0: Oh. Well, you guys, it was only a matter of time. There's already a Big Brother contestant that's getting in trouble.
3: Oh. And I'm not caught up because we've been on family vacation this week.
0: Yeah, I did accidentally come across a spoiler yesterday, which I'm really mad about, but I've been trying really hard to scroll past it. But yeah, I think Don was saying, he was like, oh, are there any contestants that have gotten canceled yet? And I said, it's really only a matter of time. And here we are. Current Big Brother house guest, Kamu.
3: Kamu.
0: Yeah.
3: I like Kamu. He's a fighter guy with the tattoos.
0: He's the one with the tattoos.
3: Oh.
0: He has come under fire after making a joke referencing George Floyd.
3: Oh, Kamu. Kamu.
0: There's clips from the live feeds that are, of course, spreading online. And this also caused a lot of people to do a deep dive into his social media. And they've just found some stuff that he was posting, liking, reposting just within the past couple of months. So. Mm. Will they step in and do anything? I don't know. But I don't know. Some of these people, even though they're in the Big Brother house and they are mic'd up and the whole thing is that you're on camera 24/7, I think they just forget they're on
5: you
0: camera.
5: You have to if it becomes your whole life.
0: Yeah.
1: Well, I mean, we've been busted, as a radio personality. I've been busted before, not realizing our mics are still live.
2: Yeah.
1: And so we forget sometimes. Yeah.
3: That one's bad.
2: I have to play that audio later today.
4: And to see if it was funny or if it was bad.
3: Yeah.
5: Roll the clips.
3: In fact, coming up here in 10 minutes is our game of the week, and we're playing offensive or just a joke. No, we'll really play our game of the week in 10 minutes.
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4: We're going to miss it, because today is our final day of our Kid Nation family vacation, and it's a tradition. Every time we come on our family vacation, we tend to cap the week off with a nice little game. So, White Cheddar, I will hand the reins on over to you, sir.
5: Okay, do we want to call this game South Beach 60 or Miami Minute?
6: Ooh, Miami Minute
4: sounds good. Yeah.
6: Okay. Miami Minute.
5: We played $1,000, what was it called? $1,000 Minute?
4: Yeah.
5: So you each will have 60 seconds to answer 10 questions.
4: Okay.
5: The one who gets the most answers correct will win a valuable prize.
7: Mm. What is the valuable prize?
5: The valuable prize today is Kelly Raspberry's first class ticket.
8: You better be quick, Kelly.
5: She's the odds on favorite.
4: Here's the thing,
9: Kelly, you better rig this thing.
4: this is trivia, and Kelly, you're pretty good at trivia.
9: I cashed in all my miles to upgrade to first class.
4: Well, don't lose.
9: All of them.
4: Mm. I will throw the game. That's me saying that just so that I can answer.
8: That
4: incorrect.
8: Is so sweet that you.
9: No. I did not approve
8: that. That was so sweet.
10: That was really nice.
9: Wow, Kelly. What does the loser get?
5: The loser gets. You have to switch seats with the loser. What we also need to do, I put six banks of questions, so no question is targeted to someone.
4: Okay.
5: So when it comes to you, you will pick. Which
4: number bank?
5: Between one and six, and we will go with that.
7: Okay.
5: Some might be easier than others. No idea. Also, some of these questions we used previously during our other game.
7: Okay.
5: So you might have learned something when we played $1,000 Minute that might, if you paid attention then, this might help you.
7: So it's
5: today.
7: It's generalized trivia?
5: General questions.
7: Okay. Yeah. Not like Miami
5: geography,
7: trivia.
5: Science, whatever.
4: Okay. I'm so glad kids are still not in school yet, so they can't judge us.
7: Okay. Oh, boy. All right.
5: So does the birthday girl get to go first?
4: Sure.
8: I think so.
9: Okay. Get it out of the way, Anna.
7: That's true. Typically, trivia is not my strong suit, but there is a first-class seat on the line, so I will do my best.
5: Pick a number between one and six.
7: Let's go with three.
5: Three.
7: Okay.
8: Because she's 33.
7: Yes.
5: The timer will start when I finish the first question.
7: Oh, my God. Okay.
5: Which animal is known as the king of the jungle?
7: The lion.
5: Who discovered penicillin?
7: Pass.
5: What is the largest planet in our solar system?
7: Saturn.
5: Which blood type is known as the universal donor?
7: O, I think. O positive? Maybe?
5: What is the national sport of Japan?
7: chess?
5: What is the name of the fairy in Peter Pan?
7: The fairy in Peter Pan is, Miss Tinkerbell.
5: Which U.S. holiday is celebrated on July 4th?
7: 4th of July. Independence Day.
5: What is the largest island in the world?
7: Australia.
5: What is the smallest prime number?
7: One? I don't know.
5: Which continent has the most countries?
7: Europe.
5: Okay. You've answered all 10.
8: Okay,
9: you did. You're shaking.
4: Anna hates trivia. It's her birthday.
7: I have never claimed to be good at trivia.
10: You did win pretty well.
9: It's over in my life.
8: I was entertained.
4: Let's see how many she got right.
7: Great.
5: The first answer: the lion is the king of the jungle. Alexander Fleming discovered penicillin.
9: I was going to say salk.
4: Mm-hmm. I was going to say, but Linda's husband from Lowe's named it.
5: Maybe. Jupiter's the largest planet in our solar system.
7: Negative
5: is the universe.
8: The
5: national sport of Japan is sumo wrestling.
4: Chess.
5: You are correct. Tinkerbell is the fairy in Peter Pan.
7: Let's go. Uh-huh.
5: Independence Day is July 4th.
7: All right, let's go.
5: Largest island in the world, Greenland.
4: Oh. I would have said Antarctica.
5: Mm-hmm. Smallest prime number, 2.
7: I was close.
5: And the continent with the most countries, Africa.
9: You got 4.
5: So, I was 3. Close. I believe. All right. I believe
7: okay.
5: a 3. I believe
9: oh,
5: a 3.
9: Three.
7: Hey,
9: awesome,
7: I do
9: Anna.
7: Like the number 3.
8: Uh-huh. And you are how old?
7: 33 today.
5: There we go.
4: 3 is the score to beat.
7: Let's go. I'll see you over in row 20 or wherever I'm seated.
5: All right. Justin.
8: Let's go.
5: What number? 1 through 6, not 3.
8: Let's do number Wayne.
5: Number 1.
7: Let's go. You got
5: All
7: this.
5: Right. Here we go. What is the capital of Canada?
0: Ontario.
5: Who wrote Romeo and Juliet?
0: Shakespeare.
5: What is the hardest natural substance?
0: Diamond.
5: What is the tallest mountain in the world?
0: Mount Everest.
5: How many players are on a soccer team on the field?
0: 22.
5: Which gas do plants absorb from the atmosphere?
0: Carbon dioxide.
5: Which U.S. state is known as the Sunshine State?
0: Florida!
5: What year did the Titanic sink?
0: 1942.
5: What is the currency of Japan?
0: Yen.
5: Which organ pumps blood through the body?
0: Blood.
11: Mm-hmm. Blood. That's right.
0: Oh, blood. Heart. The heart.
11: The heart.
12: I'm not gonna laugh.
11: Yeah, you did good.
9: No, I'm panicking.
7: Me too.
9: I'm starting to panic.
7: Good job, Justin.
5: The capital of Canada is Ottawa. Mm. Shakespeare wrote Romeo and Juliet.
9: Are you keeping track of how many's right?
7: I think
5: Russ has got it.
9: Oh, Russ
5: Diamond is the hardest natural substance. Mount Everest is the tallest mountain in the world.
4: Dang,
5: 11. Well, I guess 22 could be right.
4: But you said on a team.
5: On a team, you are correct. We will go with 11.
7: But I think you focused on the field.
4: If you said overall.
9: Did you say on the field or on the team?
4: On a team.
5: It probably won't matter.
9: Okay.
5: carbon dioxide is what plants absorb. Florida is the Sunshine State. Titanic sank in 1912. The yen is the currency of Japan. And the heart, you are correct, pumps.
9: You say
12: not
9: that.
12: Blood.
5: Seven.
4: Dang.
12: Yeah.
9: Wow.
4: You got
9: That's
4: $70.
9: Tough to beat.
7: You might get that first class seat.
4: So far, Justin's in the lead to get Kelly Raspberry's first class.
9: I'm telling y'all. No, I already
12: Get out of my seat.
9: I already ordered my entree.
5: What is the meal, Kelly?
9: I've ordered the sliders today.
12: Okay. Good choice.
9: I had the chicken enchilada.
12: And the warm nuts. Don't forget about the warm nuts.
7: In a glass of champagne, I believe?
9: Maybe a little hair of the dog. I don't know what I'm doing today yet.
5: All right, Audrey, what number do you want?
13: Oh, my God. Five.
5: Number five. All right. Here we go. We got 60 seconds up for grabs. A first-class ticket home.
9: Mm-mm.
5: What is the capital of Brazil?
9: Say something.
12: Audrey.
7: Pass.
4: She's rebooting.
5: Which Disney movie features the song Let It Go?
7: Frozen.
5: Which planet is famous for its rings?
7: Saturn.
5: What is the largest species of shark?
7: Great white.
5: What is the boiling point of water in Celsius?
7: 32.
5: What language is primarily spoken in Brazil?
7: Portuguese.
5: Who developed the theory of relativity?
7: Newton.
5: Which country is home to kangaroos?
7: Australia.
5: How many strings does a standard guitar have?
7: Six.
5: Which vitamin is produced by sunlight?
7: D.
5: Mm-hmm.
7: Wait, let me get Brazil.
4: No, you already passed it.
5: Well, she can go back.
7: Time.
5: She has time.
7: A lot of time.
5: Mm-hmm.
0: We thank you.
5: We quick.
4: We good.
12: We went through all 10 of them.
4: You going through the ABCs? Or?
9: Are you singing?
7: What are you doing? Yeah, stop, y'all. I have to keep starting over.
4: There's a Brazil song?
5: And time.
12: Sorry.
5: All right.
7: But you had a whole extra minute there.
5: does anyone know what the capital of Brazil is?
9: Sao Paulo.
5: Rio? Brasilia?
7: Brasilia. That's the last country in my song, and I kept trying to sing the song, and then I got distracted and had to start the song.
4: Well, then sing the song out loud, because we don't know what you're talking about.
7: Caracas, Venezuela, Bogota, Colombia, Quito, Ecuador, Lima, Peru, La Paz, Bolivia, Asunción, Paraguay, Santiago, Chile, Buenos Aires, Argentina, Montevideo, Uruguay, Brasilia, Brazil.
12: Oh, there you go. You didn't make it all the way through.
4: That famous South America song.
12: I've never heard that before, but I could see how it would help you.
7: Yeah, it's the last one.
0: That was a minute. Yeah,
4: that was pretty good.
9: I've never heard that song before.
5: Does feature Let It Go. Saturn is famous for its rings. Whale shark is the largest species. 100 degrees Celsius is the boiling point of water. Portuguese is primarily spoken in Brazil. Einstein.
7: I almost said that.
5: Mm-hmm. Australia's home to kangaroos. Mm-hmm. Six is the number of guitar strings on a standard guitar, and vitamin D is the answer. Six.
4: Oh, Justin's still in the lead for the first class seat.
7: What?
12: That's awesome.
7: If y'all had just let me finish the song.
4: We did let you. You had a minute.
12: You had enough time to make out by a bathroom.
4: Yeah. Nobody grabbed your lips and closed them because Jesus wasn't here.
5: So all the odd numbers are taken. So 2, 4, and 6 are the bank of questions.
4: Okay.
5: Who wants to go?
4: I'll go next.
5: All right.
0: Let's go.
4: Two, four, six. I'll go with 4 since 5 got taken.
5: All right. Are you ready?
4: I guess.
5: 60 seconds on the clock.
4: I'm going to suck at trivia.
5: Who wrote The Great Gatsby? Oh,
4: I don't know. Pass.
5: Which element has the chemical symbol Fe?
4: Pass.
5: How many bones are in the adult human body?
4: Oh, my God. 250?
5: Which country has the maple leaf on its flag?
4: Which country? Canada.
5: What color are emeralds?
4: Green.
5: Which continent has the most countries?
4: Africa.
5: Which chess piece moves in an L shape?
4: The horse.
5: How many sides does an octagon have?
4: 8.
5: Which metal is liquid at room temperature?
4: Mercury.
5: Which country is home to the Great Pyramids?
4: Egypt.
5: All right. Who wrote The Great Gatsby?
7: F. Scott Fitzgerald.
4: F. Scott Fitzgerald.
9: Oh.
4: F. Scott Fitzgerald.
5: Which element is F.E.?
14: Tell him, Audrey.
4: Yeah, what is it? What's F.E.? Phosphate. I don't know.
7: I thought we were going through the answers.
12: I thought it was over.
4: No, I passed.
9: He went back.
12: I did too.
5: But thank you for... Kind of like you did on Brazil.
4: Thank you for hooking me up with F.
7: No, he cannot get that one. Yeah, that cannot
5: get.
7: Yes, that cannot.
4: Don't be a dummy.
5: Uh-huh.
4: Like I was.
9: Don't be a dummy. That's the rule. That's the lesson learned.
5: Don't be a dummy.
15: I'm with you on that one, Audrey.
7: You thought it was over too?
15: I thought it was over.
4: I passed twice.
5: Yeah.
4: Yeah.
5: F. Scott Fitzgerald did write The Great Gatsby.
4: Thank you for being smart, Audrey.
5: The chemical symbol of Fe is iron.
4: Iron.
15: Oh, man. I would not have gotten
5: that.
15: How
5: many bones in the body? Does anyone know?
7: 306?
5: Nope. 206.
4: 200. Did I say 250?
15: Yeah. Okay. 250 something.
5: Something. Yeah. Canada does have a maple leaf on its flag. Green are emeralds. Africa does have the most countries.
15: Shout out.
5: Chess piece, the knight. You are correct. 8.
15: No, he said horse.
4: 9.
15: Oh, there's enough. Oh, yeah. Okay, my bad.
4: First of all, you were watching me play chess. You know that I know the L-chain.
5: Come on. Octagon with 8 sides. Mercury is liquid at room temperature, and Egypt was the Great Pyramids.
7: Nice.
5: 8.
4: Oh. Thank you, Audrey.
5: That could be the difference. That is, might be the difference.
4: Yo, I might be in first class, dog.
5: Yeah,
7: that this isn't
5: could
7: safe.
5: Be the difference.
4: I woke up this morning poor, and I might go home rich.
7: Come on, yeah, enjoy those sliders.
4: It's gonna be so good.
5: Is that 1A or 3C?
4: I don't know.
9: 2A.
4: And you got
9: and
4: sliders?
9: It's mine.
4: Kelly, I love sliders. And I get free drinks and warm nuts?
5: Yeah.
9: Yes.
4: Hold on, Al still has to go.
5: 6 or 2, Al?
15: 6.
5: All right.
15: Oh, boy.
5: Here we go.
15: Yep.
5: Which bird is the symbol of the United States?
15: Eagle.
5: What is the largest continent?
15: Africa.
5: Who wrote the Harry Potter series?
15: Rowling's.
5: Which planet has the most moons?
15: Earth.
5: What is 15 times 12?
15: I have no idea. Go past.
5: Which country hosted the 2016 Summer Olympics?
15: No, it wasn't London. London. It wasn't London.
5: What is the chemical symbol for silver?
15: Silver. S-I-L.
5: Which ocean is off the east coast of the United States?
15: East coast. That would be the Atlantic.
5: What is the tallest animal?
15: Giraffe.
5: Which U.S. state was the first to join the Union?
15: New England?
9: What?
5: How many did you pass? Questions. None? You didn't pass any?
15: 15 times 12. 175.
4: Five times two is 10, so it's got to be a zero.
5: It's 180. You were close.
15: Oh, wow.
7: But I like how you carried the one.
15: Yeah.
4: You did good.
5: Bald eagle. Uh-huh. Yeah. Largest continent is Asia.
15: Asia.
5: Are we giving him Rowling's for J.K. Rowling?
4: No, it's Rowling.
9: Let him have it.
5: Yeah. It doesn't matter. It,
15: again, it's not going to matter.
4: It's Saturn. It's not
5: Saturn. Saturn has a few more moons than Earth.
15: Oh, I'm sorry.
4: Earth has one.
15: I thought we had, last night we had four full moons.
5: 2016 Summer Olympics, Brazil. AG is silver. The Atlantic Ocean, you are correct. Giraffe are correct. And, the first U.S. state to join the Union was Delaware.
15: Delaware.
9: New England.
4: Delaware. Delaware was?
5: So you've got four-ish.
15: Four-ish.
9: Oh,
15: okay.
14: Good job.
7: Nice.
14: Good job.
7: Nice.
15: Yeah, I'm consistent.
9: My jaw is tightening.
5: I don't have a good feeling about this.
9: Mm. Did you give me purposely the hardest question?
5: Y'all picked the numbers.
14: We picked the numbers, Kelly. Them.
5: I don't
9: trusting that he's like, come on.
4: Cheddar loves you. Why wouldn't he trust
9: you?
5: I want you to win, Kelly.
9: I want me to win.
4: Listen, if I win, I will give you my warm nuts.
12: Shout out.
5: All right.
7: You got this, Kelly. You got this.
5: Back home on the line.
16: You better fight for your seat.
5: You're ready.
9: I'm going to be really mad.
4: These are all your miles.
7: You got it.
5: Here
7: got
5: we
7: it.
5: Go, Kelly.
9: I even asked my husband, is it okay? He's like, yes, you enjoy that first class seat.
15: Go ahead,
9: oh,
15: Kelly.
9: My God. I'm
5: what ready. Is the capital of Spain?
9: Ooh. Madrid?
5: Which planet is closest to the sun?
9: Oh, Mars?
5: What is the square?
9: No, Earth? Wait, Mars. I don't know. Mars.
5: What is the square root of 169?
9: I will say 13, but I don't know.
5: Who was the first person to walk on the moon?
9: Oh, God, I went blank. Armstrong.
5: Which ocean lies between Africa and Australia?
9: Pass.
5: What is the largest organ in the human body?
9: Skin.
5: Which country gifted the Statue of Liberty to the U.S.?
9: Was it France? France.
5: What is the fastest land animal?
9: A cheetah.
5: What is the freezing point of water in Celsius?
9: Oh, zero.
5: What is the longest river in South America?
9: The Rio. No, Nile. Okay. Right, Rio. Nile? South America?
5: Uh-huh. Yeah. I just read the questions. I don't really know the answer.
15: It ain't the Nile. I can tell
4: you that. Yeah. They have free shipping.
5: All right.
9: Amazon.
5: The capital of Spain is Madrid.
7: Nice.
15: Oh, good.
5: Good job. The planet closest to the sun is Mercury.
9: Oh.
4: It's in retrograde.
15: Right.
5: Uh-huh. 13 is the square root of 169.
15: Oh, good. Good guess.
5: Wow. Armstrong was the first person to walk
9: on
5: the moon.
9: Right. Mm-hmm.
5: The Indian Ocean is between Africa and Australia.
15: Yeah, I didn't either.
5: Skin is the largest organ in the human body.
7: Right. Good.
5: France did give us the Statue of Liberty.
4: Thank you, France. Appreciate you.
5: Fastest land animal is the cheetah.
15: Mm. Oh, good. Oh,
7: wow. Nice.
5: Freezing point of water is zero.
7: Oh. Oh.
4: Wow. The guessing is on point right now.
5: The longest river in South America.
15: Ooh, the Nile.
5: Amazon.
15: Yes.
9: But
15: I didn't know Amazon, but I knew it wasn't.
9: Was that in time and JC gave it to me to be nice?
5: That is 8.
4: You're welcome.
7: So it's a tie.
5: So JC gets to sit on your lap.
9: I couldn't get Duran Duran's Rio out of my head.
15: Oh, man.
5: All right, final question.
4: What?
5: Tiebreaker. We'll come back with it.
4: A tiebreaker question.
5: We'll come back and find out.
4: Okay.
5: And we'll do new music too.
4: All right.
9: I'm good sweating. Tease. I'm so hot.
4: Good job, Kelly. We're live from our Kid Nation family vacation.
15: Yeah, we are.
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18: Today brings likely showers and thunderstorms, mainly before late afternoon, with a high near 83. Winds shift southeast to south at 5 to 10 miles per hour, gusting to 18. Tonight, widespread showers and thunderstorms are expected, with rainfall totals between half and three quarters of an inch. Saturday sees more showers and possible thunderstorms, with a high near 77.
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0: That Florida sun is coming through your radio. 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
3: On our final day of our Kid Nation family vacation, and we'll have you turning up some new music here shortly, but we do need to figure out who the champ is for the game of the week.
4: Okay.
5: Uh-huh. Someone's flying home in first class.
3: Yes.
5: The closest answer to this question will win the ticket.
3: And this is between Kelly Raspberry and me, JC, who are the smartest people on the show, as we just found out.
5: I need you to either type this on your computer or write it down, one or the other.
3: Okay.
5: Right. On average, how many days per year does Miami have sunshine?
3: On average, how many days in the year they have? Without going over or?
5: Yes.
6: Closest without going over.
3: Without going over.
7: Closest without going
3: on
7: over.
3: Average, on how many average days do they have of sunshine?
6: Al, are and you already done your answer?
8: I am. I'm playing along.
7: 365 days in the year, correct?
3: All right, I wrote my answer down because I just read this the other day.
7: I'm going to go
6: really?
7: With.
8: No, you didn't.
7: Without going over?
3: Without going over, Kelly.
7: 365 days a year.
8: Uh-huh. Correct.
7: I'm going to go with...
3: Hold on, I'm switching my answer.
6: But I thought you just read it the other day.
3: All right, I got my answer.
7: You read it the other day?
3: Oh, yeah. I was reading.
5: All right, JC, what did you write down?
3: I wrote down 250.
5: 250.
3: 250 days a year, okay. We get sunshine and beautiful Miami.
5: Kelly Raspberry.
7: I think I blew it. I wrote down 301.
3: You might have won.
8: I wrote 320. Right. I'm not playing, but I'm
3: sorry. Al wrote down 320.
5: What'd you write it, Al?
8: 320.
7: I figured you'd write down 300, and I'd write down 301.
3: Right.
7: That's why I went 301.
5: We're playing Price is Right rules, no going over. It's 249.
8: Oh!
5: But you went over.
6: They both did.
8: They both went over.
5: So now we have to come up with a different question.
3: I think it's close, maybe closest to going
6: the never-ending
7: tiebreaker.
6: Oh, now
7: you want to change it.
3: Well, I read it, but I didn't remember what it was exactly.
5: All right, another question. Which one of these cities is closest to Miami driving?
3: Okay.
5: Your choices are Tampa, Orlando, Sarasota, or Jacksonville.
3: Driving.
5: Closest to Miami. Tampa, Orlando, Sarasota, or Jacksonville.
8: Hmm.
5: You both have answers.
3: Yeah.
5: JC, your answer is?
3: This is a full-on guess. I'm saying Jacksonville.
5: Kelly Raspberry?
7: Mine's a full-on guess. I said Sarasota.
8: I said Tampa.
7: Al.
5: Al, you are incorrect.
3: Al really wants to play.
5: There is a correct answer.
3: There is a correct. Did one of us get it right?
5: Yes.
9: Yeah.
3: Kelly got it right. It's Sarasota.
5: The person flying home first class.
7: It better be me.
5: Is the Kelly Raspberry.
8: You won your own seat. You won your own seat.
6: Congratulations.
9: What a queen.
3: How far is Jacksonville?
5: I don't know. It ain't closer.
6: Not
3: as far?
8: I think Jacksonville.
3: We have Alicia from Visit Florida here. She knows.
10: Yeah,
3: 5
10: yeah,
3: hours?
10: Yeah.
3: That's not that far, Alicia.
8: Well, it's not.
7: She said,
5: man. From Miami?
6: Ariana Grande?
3: Yeah.
6: Miami?
5: Okay.
3: She seems Miami-ish.
5: Right on.
3: Yeah.
8: All right.
5: Her album out today.
8: Congratulations,
3: Kelly. Album is out today. You're right.
5: That's me going.
3: What a lead into
5: that's
3: the new
5: me going.
3: Music.
5: Yeah,
6: that new music Friday. Yeah.
3: You're trying to say segue.
5: Today.
3: Segue is what he's trying to say right there. Congratulations, Kelly.
7: Thank you.
3: You get your first class seat.
7: Oh, wow.
3: That you paid for.
9: She fought tooth and nail.
3: With your miles.
6: Yeah, enjoy those sliders.
7: I'm sweating.
3: I know you are. But you know what?
9: Smells good.
3: You deserve it. You deserve it. All right, let's get you that new music Friday. White Cheddar mentioned Ariana Grande, Miami resident, former. She has a new album out. It's called Petal. And this song right here is the title track, Petal.

0: My throat hurts just listening to her sing like that.
1: Is it petal like a bike or petal like a flower?
2: Flower.
0: Petal like a flower.
1: P-E-T-A-L. Got it.
0: Cause that's like that, like whispery but singing high. Yeah. Try it, Justin.
3: I'm a flower.
0: Thank you. Thank you.
3: With some petals.
4: Mm. I really like right. that.
0: Got another one from Ariana right here. This one right here is called Stay.

0: pretty good.
1: It's awesome. Yes.
0: Pretty good, Ariana Grande.
2: Sometimes they have to grow on you, but I like this one out the gate.
3: Yeah. I feel like this is the Ariana Grande that I've missed.
4: Right, yeah, from Thank You Next.
3: Yes.
4: Anna, it's so sweet that she wrote this album for your birthday.
3: I know. I mean, the thank you notes in the
0: that's
3: beginning.
0: That's really nice of her to do that.
3: Yeah, I'm going to download that and listen to it on the way home.
0: Cardi B was also thinking about you on your birthday, Anna, because Cardi B has a new song. It's called Aha.

0: I really like that too.
1: Okay.
2: Love it.
1: I can hear, I can see her saying it.
2: Cause she did.
1: Yeah.
2: Right. She absolutely said it in the song.
0: We did hear her say that, yes.
2: All right. So Benny Blanco, his wife, Selena Gomez, and Becky G teamed up for this one right here called Te Olvido.

0: should have dropped this song last week because this would have been a perfect Miami vibe song for us all week long. Yeah. And to olvidar means to forget.
1: Ah, okay.
0: So,
2: te olvido. Like to forgive and forget?
0: Forget, te olvido.
3: But I think it said, like, if I love you, I'll forget
0: you. Yeah, so she's saying, if I love you, I'll forget you. Mm. Yeah, so bye.
1: Oh.
2: What? Thank you next.
1: If I love you, I'll forget you. Mm-hmm.
0: Si te quiero, te olvido. So if I love you, I'll forget you.
2: She can find a replacement.
4: I do get that.
0: Yeah, so there's that going on. Mm. Sorry about that. So that's your new Music Friday right there. Benny Blanco with Selena Gomez and Becky G. Cardi B with her aha. Ariana Grande's got her album out today, Petal, if you want to take a listen to that one. All good for the pool right there for your weekend.
1: All right.
0: Now, Kelly Raspberry, what do you have coming up for us with your entertainment report here in 10 minutes?
5: I've been working so hard. Kim Kardashian, she sometimes, you know, she gets a lot of flack for a lot of stuff, but sometimes she does something that's really generous. 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They're back.
1: Yes. Did you just start out?
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2: All right, Kelly Raspberry, fresh off of retaining her first-class seat on the way home during our game of the week.
3: I'm retaining fluid and my first-class seat. All right, so, too many martinis and red wine makes you a little puffy. Mm-hmm. All right, so if you plan on staying home this weekend, tonight HBO Max are going to have the streaming premiere of the drama. I think, Anna, you might be the only one on our show that saw this.
4: Justin also saw it.
3: Okay. It's with Zendaya and Robert Pattinson, a couple whose engagement is put in jeopardy after they have a fun game. Let's reveal the worst thing we've ever done. Ooh. And Zendaya's reveal is really, really dark.
2: Yeah.
4: Mm.
3: And I won't spoil it for you. Okay. But
4: it's a good movie.
5: And it opens up the conversation as well.
4: Yeah.
2: And what's that coming out on?
3: HBO Max. Oh, do you have that one?
2: No.
3: Well, do you have Hulu?
2: Yes.
3: Because this is interesting. Tomorrow night on Hulu,

0: entitled Home Invasion Romance, which is a funny title, on Hulu. Wow. And then the third season premiere of Lioness Sunday on Paramount
1: Plus.
0: Such
1: a good show.
2: Is this the one that Reagan is in?
0: Yeah, we're going to finally, our bingo board got crossed off thanks to Reagan of one of us being in a TV show this year. So I don't know what episode Reagan will be in. Reagan might not know.
1: Maybe with Zoe Saldana?
3: Yep.
1: Wow.
2: Pretty awesome.
4: Co-star.
0: So American Idol is gearing up for season 25, coming back sometime next year. They have not given a premiere date. I'll give anybody $5 if they can tell me who won season 24.
4: I'll tell you right now, Kelly.
2: Oh.
4: It was.
5: The Hawaiian guy?
4: No, that was like three seasons ago. Tongi?
2: It was the girl.
0: It was a girl.
4: It was a girl.
2: The country singer that wrote the song about her kids. Yeah, her audition song
0: she
2: sang.
0: String cheese.
2: String cheese. I was trying to think of
0: it. It was a metaphor for postpartum depression.
4: Yes. And she's blonde.
0: She was, I believe so.
4: Yep.
5: Safe bet right there.
0: All right, let's just move on. You're not going to get her name. It was Hannah Harper.
6: Hannah. Yeah. I was right there.
5: Hannah.
0: But
5: Hannah.
0: You knew basically.
2: So I don't get the $5.
5: Yeah, or the first class seat. No.
0: Yeah. Well, anyway, she won last year. She was the first female country singer to win American Idol since Carrie Underwood did it back in 2005. And then Carrie Underwood was a judge, of course, last year. Now, Fox hasn't confirmed the judges or Ryan Seacrest if they're coming back, but of course they all will. Brian, and Luke. Brian and Luke. Luke, Brian, and Lionel Richie. But in the meantime, live virtual auditions start August 25th. And then they're going to have auditions across America, open calls, you know, in the South, the East, the West, Midwest. And then finally the nationwide open call on September 28th. You can audition in person. You can send in a video if that's easier. Like I said, it'll be sometime next year on ABC. Now, remember, maybe we didn't talk about it too much, but February of 2024.
4: Okay.
0: Kim Kardashian, who, you know, is a big prison reform advocate, and she also, if people are on death row, she tries to advocate for them to be, you know, spared at the last minute, right? So she posted an Instagram story about this Texas death row inmate named Ivan Cantu, but, you know, he was scheduled to be put to death within 24 or 48 hours, but accidentally used a photo of an innocent New York businessman and father also named Ivan Cantu.
2: Oh.
0: Ivan? I-V-A-N.
4: Yeah.
0: I want to give the correct pronunciation, but anyway. So the photo was up for a few hours before the mistake, because he was immediately like, I'm just up here in New York. What's going on? They took it down. But the innocent Mr. Cantu said the damage had already been done. He said he was suing for defamation, libel, slander, emotional distress. He said his reputation was ruined in a matter of a few hours.
4: He ain't lying.
0: Well, he sued, but he lost. The judge dismissed the case because he said you can't prove you were actually harmed.
4: Yes, can't he with his money loss?
3: With evidence.
4: Do you show that last year I made this year, everybody hates
0: me? I'm just telling you what the judge said. But on top of that, he ordered Mr. Cantu to pay Kim's legal fees.
2: Oh.
0: You mean down to the penny.
2: Because she
0: $167,473.69.
4: That's right, man. That is not cool.
2: Mm-mm. She don't need the money.
0: Well, that's it. So Mr. Cantu said, this is going to bankrupt
2: ruin.
0: Me.
2: Ruin, yeah.
0: And she decided he doesn't have to pay. So she just didn't want... I guess she just didn't want to set a precedent that everybody can sue. I don't know.
4: Well, don't put a picture up of a dude saying he did something when he didn't.
2: Right.
4: You know?
2: Fact check.
0: But how can you not say that wasn't detrimental? I don't understand how that was dismissed.
2: Right. Yeah, I don't know.
0: Even if you just gave him like a little something.
4: Yeah, give him a kickback. You're a billionaire.
1: And she's trying to save someone from death row.
4: She ruined a man's life.
2: She could have fact-checked it before she posted it to her millions and millions of followers. Right. She should fact-check.
0: Well, speaking of Kim, her daughter North, 13-year-old little Northy, Northwest, she and 21-year-old rapper Molly Santana, they were supposed to kick off their big tour this Wednesday at the House of Blues in Dallas.
2: Oh, yeah.
5: Okay.
0: And they were going to do a handful of dates wrapping up August 27th in L.A., but the tour is off.
4: Why? What happened? School?
0: We don't know why. Oh. No reason was given, but everybody's getting their money back. Now, North wrote on her Instagram stories, I was really excited to go on tour with Tana. Sadly, it isn't happening anymore. But I have something special for you guys. See you soon.
5: She didn't say what it was.
1: Hopefully new music.
2: 13. She's 13. That's crazy. She's writing like she's an adult.
0: Now look.
2: Pop star.
0: Okay.

0: So North recently had her debut EP, North Forever.
1: That's right.
0: Come out, and the single Piercing on My Hand.
1: Uh-huh. Yeah, because that's a cool place.
0: And I don't know if you saw pictures of North coming out of Nobu, Malibu with her new thigh piercings. They're faux thigh piercings. I look at her, you know, when Emma Kelly was young and experimenting with fashion, you know, you kind of have to let kids express themselves. But I wonder, do you see North walking around?
1: Her style is very interesting to me.
0: Very interesting.
2: Very gothic. 13.
1: But as a father of a fellow 13-year-old, I also understand you got to let them
3: be themselves.
1: Be themselves.
4: Yeah. Can you put on pants with a piercing in your thigh?
0: Ooh, they're faux.
1: They're faux. It's not a real piercing.
5: How do you even think of that? A faux thigh piercing?
2: I think she's got finger piercings. She's into a whole bunch of piercings.
1: Her dad's Kanye West. Yeah. So they're very, out there with their fashion.
0: It's different. You got to let kids express themselves at what point, but ooh.
4: Yeah.
0: Okay. So we did a story earlier this morning. We were talking about Forbes listed the highest paid podcasters in the country. It's like stupid amounts of money. Number one was Joe Rogan with $82 million. And just the difference, Charlamagne the God, his Breakfast Club, $27 million. He was 10th on the list. That's a lot of money. So I was just curious.
5: How
0: much does the average independent podcast earn?
1: Yeah.
4: Yeah.
0: Close to $0.
1: That's right. We do it for free, everybody.
0: Yeah. They said ZipRecruiter, if you go there, they said the average salary for a contracted or corporate employed podcast professional is roughly $73,000 to $75,000 a year.
1: Wow. Oh.
0: But that's when you have a corporation behind you, the advertisement dollars there.
4: Yeah.
0: So they broke it down. They said if you're just doing it as a hobby and you have less than 1,000 downloads per episode, you're earning anywhere from $0 to $50 per month.
1: That's right.
0: And that's the average podcast. Yeah. Most people just do it. But they said, you know, if you have between 1,000 and 5,000 downloads per episode, you could earn anywhere from $100 to $1,000 per month. And that's when you start doing like the Patreon things and you maybe start picking up little affiliate links here and there. Mm-hmm. A mid-sized podcast, which is between 5 and 10,000 downloads per episode, can earn between $1,000 to $5,000 per month.
1: That's pretty good.
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4: Oh.
0: It depends on the brand partnerships and things like that. 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
4: and above.
0: And above.
1: The Rogans of the world.
0: You could earn $100,000 per month plus. 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
1: Yeah, that's tough.
5: Yeah.
1: It's tough to do it.
0: So if you want to start your podcast, that's what you're looking at.
1: What if we start
0: $0 for a minute?
4: Broken but blessed.
1: What if I start the minute podcast?
4: The minute?
1: And it's just a minute long podcast, but I get like 100,000 downloads. Would I be making that money?
0: Well, you have to stick in an advertiser and that kind of
1: that's the
0: ruins
1: podcast.
0: The whole thing is an ad?
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0: Well, that's today's entertainment report. How'd you like that?
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0: Dancing with Anna. Mm-hmm. So
1: yes, happy to be the second choice.
0: Did a man show up? Did a man show up for the salsa lesson with Audrey? The answer is no, he did not.
2: Mm-mm.
0: But how do we put this delicately here? I went to the restroom and I walked out and saw Audrey talking to a dude. And so I just let her be because she's doing her Audrey thing.
3: Mm-hmm.
0: And I walked back to our group.
3: Okay.
0: And then Audrey came back. I thought that was the guy that she was meeting with. And then she came back. So, oh, my goodness. I just met.
3: Did they look close?
0: Yeah, they were talking. He was clearly flirting with Audrey. And Audrey it was flirting back. So there was flirting going on.
2: Yeah.
0: A lot of flirting. And so I walked back. And Audrey's like, I just met a streamer. And he was on live stream. And I was like, oh, that's not your date? And she goes, no. She's like, I was on his stream. I was like, cool. And then a few minutes later, a dude walked in, and Russ Face was
2: escorting him,
0: guiding
2: in?
0: Him, and from across the restaurant because everybody's salsa dancing, and we hear Russ screaming, "Audrey, Audrey!"
2: How did he know?
0: I don't know, Russ. How did you know that was for Audrey? Did you plan the date? Because you were.
2: No.
0: I
2: didn't know.
0: Hold on, we gotta turn you up.
2: Can't hear you.
0: Hold on. Try.
4: No, I didn't plan the date, but she'd shown pictures to everybody of what he looks like.
2: Oh, I did.
4: And I saw this guy at the front just looking lost. He's looking around, and I was like, oh, there he is. Let me
0: And myself, Kinsey brought her bracelet. But your present was from Etsy, right?
2: Yes.
0: That's where you got it, Kelly?
2: Yeah.
0: You found somebody on Etsy, and they created.
5: And it turns out he grew up listening to us. You know, it's so funny.
3: That's great.
0: Small world.
5: Yeah.
0: And they're really cool notebooks, and they have Anna's podcast on it.
1: Yeah, Kelly got them with my podcast logos
6: on
1: them.
6: Yeah, that's very cool.
0: Which reminded me of the story that I saw earlier this week about how a woman found love through Etsy.
3: Uh-huh.
0: And it's an interesting story because she ordered a soulmate drawing from Etsy, from an Etsy psychic. Because there's a lot of psychics on Etsy.
5: Yeah, there's like witches and psychics
0: so,
5: and stuff.
0: So, yeah, she wrote this lady and she goes, hey, I'm going to commission you to draw my soulmate, who I'm going to marry.
3: That's a really cool request.
0: So this Etsy psychic went ahead and did it. Now they're engaged. She met a guy.
5: Oh, I thought you meant she was engaged to the psychic.
0: No, not the psychic. Oh. She met a guy. So the drawing is a good-looking dude with like, you know, looks like a... You know,
2: yeah.
3: A psychic says, "This is
0: nice
3: who
0: looking.
1: This is your soulmate.
0: Nice looking white dude.
5: He looks like a Disney prince.
0: Yeah. Looks like a Disney prince.
1: Yeah.
0: She ends up going out and meeting a guy that looks exactly like the drawing. And 2 years later, he proposed to her, and they're engaged now. They're going to get married. So this Etsy psychic.
1: Wow. Does it say how they met?
0: I think they just met out and about.
2: Just in the wild.
0: Yeah.
1: Wow.
2: That's crazy.
1: So, I wonder if she saw him and in her head was like, "Whoa, that's just
3: that's
1: like
3: what he
1: the
3: looks
1: drawing."
0: Yeah, I think you guys. She might have been drawn to him, and I'm sure there's other dudes
2: drawn
0: that like
2: to
0: that,
2: him.
0: Right. No pun intended. But it worked out for her. So if you're looking, if you're single right now, you're looking for trying to find a soulmate. Go commission one of these Etsy
6: or
0: soulmate drawers.
6: ChatGPT or
3: they
6: something.
3: They very are in tune into the world too.
2: Al, that's what we need. We need a witch.
6: No, you go ahead.
0: By the way, this lady told her she would
6: I've had a couple.
0: She would meet her soulmate in less than 3 months, and she did. And then they dated, and then it ended up happening.
5: Ooh, this is creeping me out.
0: Why is it creeping you out? That's kind of sweet.
6: No.
5: I'm looking on Etsy soulmate drawings. They have a bunch of them on here that do it.
1: That's
5: There's
1: interesting.
5: Like multiple.
0: I wonder if I reach out to an Etsy psychic, and I don't tell them I'm married or anything, and I say, hey, can you draw me my soulmate? Would it look like Kinsey?
3: Yeah, probably.
0: Right?
3: And they'll probably know that you're married already without you telling them.
0: I don't know.
5: Because they probably grew up listening to you.
0: Right? Speaking of Kinsey, the reason we were laughing when we came back from break.
5: Oh, I'm sorry. I was crying.
0: Since we're talking about reminiscing here in about 15 minutes or so. Al, why are you getting so nervous?
6: I have no idea. I'm not nervous at all.
0: Okay, good. It might be a surprise for you. But last night, Emma Kelly, since she was with my kids, she was reminiscing and she said, hey, can you send me the video of us, when we're playing hide and seek? And while I was searching
5: Kelly was like 2 or 3 years old. So
0: while I was searching for these videos, I found a commercial Kinsey was on when she was like 23 years old.
6: Oh,
5: and I had
6: never
5: seen this until today.
0: And
5: it was the highlight of my day so far.
0: She was deer in headlight. It was for some dude named Frank and his energy drink. Some guy named Chef Frank.
6: Oh, Frank's energy. Yeah.
0: But Kinsey had lines in this commercial,
1: yeah,
0: which came a long way because Kinsey and I did a commercial prior to that, like a couple years before that where Kinsey couldn't perform. So this was a big step for her. And she said, my name is Kinsey, and my favorite is the lime, especially with tequila. Frank, what is your favorite?
1: And you can just see in the video, like in her eyes, you can just see that she's so nervous.
0: Now listen, I know that sounds like an easy thing to do, just get in front of the things. Frank, my favorite's the lime one with tequila. I enjoy it. What's your favorite, Frank? I know it sounds like it's easy, but it's tough. And Kelly was saying her favorite story from Kinsey was when she and I were supposed to do we were working for a protein bar company, in San Diego, and we were doing, you know, some Costco stuff, and they came in and they said, hey, we're gonna use you guys for a commercial. And we said, what? Like on TV? And I was like, cool, when? So they got us on, we signed up, we show up to this warehouse, and there's treadmills set up, and there's a director and a camera crew, and all of a sudden, Kinsey's holding my hand, I feel her stiffen up. And I'm like, what is going on with my girlfriend right now? And so the guy goes, all right, guys, your guys' lines are this. You, blonde girl, your line is, I like the peanut butter flavor. Easy.
6: Yeah.
0: And you, guy, you're going to be on the treadmill walking, and you say you like to take it before you do your workouts because it gives you plenty of energy. That's our lines right there. So he goes, are you guys cool with that? And I'm like, yeah, dude, that's pretty easy. No big deal. Kinsey hasn't said a word. So he starts walking back to the camera. We're about to shoot. He's like, don't turn on the treadmills until action, okay? And then we'll get it going. Okay, cool. So we're standing there, and Kinsey goes, I can't do it. I can't do it. And I'm like, what can't you do? You can't say you like peanut butter? And she goes, I just, and she starts crying. And so I'm sitting there with my girlfriend next to a treadmill, and she's going, I can't do it. I'm like, Kinsey, do you need to go to the bathroom to throw up? She goes, I don't know.
1: Like she's physically reacting to the.
0: So the director walks all the 25 feet and then looks at us and is standing there watching. So he walks back over and he goes, is she okay? And I go, I don't know. She says she can't do it. And she goes, I can't do it. And then he goes, he looks at me and he goes, can you say you like peanut butter? And I was like, yeah, I can say I like peanut butter. So he gives me the line and we get on the treadmills and he goes, can you just walk on the treadmill? And Kinsey goes, oh yeah, I can walk on the treadmill. So we ended up getting cut from the commercial because we're sitting there on the treadmill and I go, I like to take the protein bars before my workouts and I like the peanut butter flavor. And Kinsey the entire time, if you watched Obsession, is sitting there making eye contact with the camera, smiling big like she's going to kill somebody. Just like, just smiling as big as she can with like these psycho eyes. So we ended up getting cut from the commercial.
1: All of that, she didn't even make it.
0: Because she couldn't do it.
3: She got nervous.
6: Commercials are hard, man. Yeah. Commercials are hard.
3: Stage fright.
0: But I'm so glad Emma Kelly was hanging out with the kids this week because it helped go down that memory lane.
1: Yeah, that's so funny.
0: But speaking of going down memory lane, coming up here in about 10 minutes, 3,339 days ago.
1: Wow.
0: We were here. Oh.
5: 3,000.
0: And it's one of the most memorable moments in our show's history. Mm. And it happened at this very hotel.
5: In Valet.
0: Possibly. In this very room. It got renovated, so we might not recognize it because they did renovate the Lowe's Miami Beach Hotel. Mm. So let's do a nice little Friday flashback on the Kitratic Morning Show with one of our fondest memories.
6: Yeah. For you to say.
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12: Partly sunny this afternoon. Watch for afternoon showers. Highs in the lower 80s. The threat of showers and thundershowers will continue throughout the night. Still going to be cloudy with lows in the upper 60s. And then the threat of showers and storms is going to be present tomorrow as well. And the cloudy sky will keep temperatures in the upper 70s. I'm Brady Harp from Storm Team 10.
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0: 3,339 days ago, we were here in this hotel, had just a wonderful week.
1: Yeah, we did.
0: But it was
1: the
0: a
1: last
0: rough,
1: day was a little shaky.
0: It was a rough landing for a particular member of the show. So let's revisit. Some people laugh at this moment. Some people cry at this moment. White Cheddar.
2: I was going to say, do you want to set it up a little more than that?
0: Okay. Yeah, so here's the thing. Big Al Mack had been dating a young lady for what, 4 or 5 years?
1: 5 years, I think. Five years.
3: Wow. Yeah.
0: At the time, we called her Dr. Girlfriend. Uh-huh. And, I mean, they went on trips together. They hung out quite a bit. She was...
1: 5 years.
3: Serious girlfriend.
0: She was right there. Yeah. But things, she wanted more seriousness from Big Al Mack, and Al's not a serious person.
1: Well, no, she wanted to have kids. I mean, that's what it was.
0: Right.
1: You know, and I knew that I was not in that mindset.
0: Uh-huh.
1: That ship had kind of sailed for me.
0: Yep.
1: So we decided to part ways.
0: I realized
1: unfortunately.
0: And again, I apologize for how I responded in the beginning of this segment. I was not reading the room very well.
2: Yeah. She came to town to what we thought was to be a part of the family vacation.
3: Right.
2: She also had a wedding that was in town that
0: week.
3: Right. So it all worked out.
1: Right.
3: Now, she went away for a residency to another city, and Al, you know, was hoping the relationship would just fizzle out naturally because he knew that he wasn't going to be able to give her everything.
1: Right.
3: But she just would not break up with
0: him. She's not a quitter.
3: And he wasn't going to dump
2: her. He tried.
1: Her. Well, I loved her. We loved one another.
3: He really didn't try to break her up.
2: This isn't part of what the audio we're going to play, but he hadn't visited her in Detroit in 5.5 months.
3: Right.
0: Oh. He was busy.
1: One time. I did one time.
0: Yeah.
4: So y'all got to this trip and she came on the trip.
1: I invited her on the trip.
0: Yeah, she came by to hang out.
4: Uh-huh. And then this happened?
2: We're all sitting here, and then,
4: this.
2: And we think she's here for a bit.
0: Yeah.
4: Oh.
0: This happened.
1: She wanted to read something, so.
0: Oh, you brought a bit. No, you just want to read something. Okay.
4: It's not a bit.
3: Oh, JC, you don't know how to read the room very well.
0: I don't know how to read the room.
4: Obviously, I'm so glad that I got to be here today. I just wanted to take this chance to tell you guys, at least while we were together, that Al and I have decided that we're going to go separate ways. I was going to try to get through this without crying. I'm sorry. But I love this man more than I can ever describe to anybody. And we've had an amazing time and memories and so much love. I know sometimes things were made to seem like he was either always messing up or I was always mad at him or whatever. And I know I was kind of upset about a lot of that stuff, but things weren't that bad. They really weren't. We had an amazing relationship. And you guys are in entertainment, so of course he's going to make it sound so much worse than anything ever was. I love this man for all his flaws and all his perfections. Through botched anniversaries and amazing ones. I would follow him to the moon and back for the rest of my life. I wish I were in yours and Alan's position right now, Kelly, but unfortunately sometimes life dictates against the heart. And right now there's some real life situations that need to be dealt with. And I think it's best if we handle them alone. But I really wanted to just thank you guys for all the memories. And even thank Kid Nation for always supporting me and Al and our relationship, even though sometimes it was made to sound way worse than it was. And babe, thank you for letting me say something.
1: You're welcome, babe. Love you.
4: I love you.
3: I'm sorry.
0: I'm sorry, you guys.
3: Well, that's real, you know.
0: Yeah, I mean, this is our show and we tell you we're an open book.
3: I'm sorry.
0: And this is real life. And sometimes this is how relationships go.
4: Yeah.
0: You don't know what the future holds.
3: Yeah, that's true. You never know.
4: But
3: just not for now.
4: Yeah.
3: Oh, I'm sorry.
0: Al, your turn. No, I'm just kidding.
3: Al didn't prepare anything.
4: Al,
0: Dr. Griffin, that was beautiful.
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1: Good Thursday morning. Today is Thursday, July 30th, 2026, and we are the Kid Craddock Morning Show. We are live from Miami at the Lowe's Miami Beach Hotel for day four of the Kid Nation family vacation. And of all the things that are provided during this trip, there's one thing that I'm so grateful, most grateful, that is not provided, and that is a scale. Here is Kelly Raspberry.
9: Well, I thought I was doing a great job salsa dancing. I felt good about it until I saw the video.
10: Same.
11: Oh, don't worry. We'll get all into our salsa dancing.
9: I am so embarrassed.
11: What?
9: I thought I was doing great.
11: Right.
9: Thought I was having a great time.
11: Yeah. Well, you know what, Kelly?
9: Until I saw the video evidence proving otherwise.
11: I feel like I was doing great too, but I refused to look at videos because I know.
9: OJC.
11: It always flips your perspective.
10: But Kelly, I think what I love, one thing that I really do love about you is that we can tell how you're feeling.
11: Yeah.
9: But see, I don't. Okay.
11: We'll get into it.
9: I think I'm having a good time, but I look like. Therefore, I'm getting the facelift. But yeah, I'm so embarrassed. Well, I don't even know if I'm gonna.
11: I'll tell you this. From where I was looking, you looked like you were doing a great job.
9: Thank you, JC.
11: Yeah. Like what I was seeing in real life, it was good.

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1: Hey, it's Kelly Raspberry with today's entertainment report. Lollapalooza kicks off in Chicago this afternoon. It runs through Sunday, and you can live stream it on Hulu and Disney Plus. Lord headlines tonight. Tomorrow, you can see Tate McRae, the Chainsmokers. On Saturday, Olivia Dean. And then Sunday, they're closing out with the Smashing Pumpkins and Charlie XCX. Now, a lot of people in Hollywood are saying it was only a matter of time, but there is a new BBC documentary exposing Jared Leto as a creep who preyed on teenage girls. Four women interviewed claimed they were sexually assaulted by him when they were all under age 18, and he was in his 30s and 40s. Jared, of course, is denying all the claims, calling them absolutely and categorically false. Last month, the Grammys announced several new categories, including Best Asian Pop Music Performance. BTS found this to be divisive, so they announced yesterday they are not submitting any of their music for Grammy consideration this year. That's today's entertainment report.
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0: 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The Kid Craddock Morning Show is live from the Lowe's Miami Beach Hotel all week long.
1: You know what they say, all good things must come to an end. Our Kid Nation family vacation 2026 live from the Lowe's Miami Beach Hotel. We have Linda here from Lowe's joining us this
2: morning.
1: Good
2: morning. Hello.
1: Linda, by the way, we are so excited because Kid Nation has been thrilled with hearing our adventures. And we just want to let you know, next week, five people will each win a vacation for two, including a three-night stay at Lowe's Miami Beach Hotel. Thank you, Linda. A 45-minute ride aboard Thriller Miami Speedboat Adventures, which we did. Fantastic.
2: So thrilling.
1: I wasn't scared at all. It was really fast and fun. And we also have admission to the Frost Museum of Science, which we had a blast at.
2: Oh, yeah. I love it there.
1: You're going to have so much fun when you win this vacation out here to Miami. And, Linda, your staff, the hospitality we experienced here at Lowe's has been fantastic.
2: Oh, I love to hear it. You know, we do it from the heart, and we're so thrilled to have you all here. And we're sad you're leaving.
1: We're sad we're leaving.
3: We can stay.
2: Yeah. Stay forever.
1: Al wants to stay because all the cheerleaders are
4: They're here. They're still here at least till Sunday.
1: Right.
2: I mean, you know, extend your stay.
4: Sure.
1: Al's thinking about it. Al was thinking about it because he has to go meet up with Sol from down the street.
4: Boy, oh, yes.
1: Now, we always finish our vacation with a nice little something.
2: Yes. So we always want to make sure that everybody feels like they're getting a warm welcome and a great goodbye. So we have our fabulous Lowe's team here ready to give you a fond farewell.
5: Oh! All right.
6: I see maracas.
4: Oh, yeah.
2: A little Cuban coffee, a little cafecito. Cafecito for my team, a little taste of South Beach before you leave and to fuel your trip home.
1: Thank you.
6: Thank you.
5: Oh, nice. Amazing.
2: They got the maracas, maraca-ing. We're so grateful that you guys were here with us this week.
4: Thank you.
2: Thank you
6: so much.
1: What's up, fellas?

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3: Final day of the Kid Nation family vacation. And as always, you could be a part of the show at 800-543-3548. I have no idea what Big Al Mac did to deserve this text message that came in.
4: Oh, boy. What did I do?
3: Al, you're going to like this.
4: Oh, okay.
3: Possibly.
5: Oh.
3: It says, Big Al.
4: Yay.
3: 4 exclamation points.
4: What, 4?
3: So you know they said, Big Al.
4: Yeah. Is it all caps?
3: Yeah.
4: Whoa.
3: It doesn't even look like it says Big AI. It says Big Al.
4: Okay.
3: If I wasn't married, I'd dot, dot, dot. Well, what? Let's just leave that blank.
5: Oh.
6: They want right. A dot, dot, dot.
4: Exclamations.
7: Wonder how her husband feels about that.
4: I bet he's not very happy, happy, happy.
3: And upon further review, she did send us a headshot in April.
7: Headshot?
3: Yeah. So she said if she wasn't married.
7: Girl.
3: A beautiful
7: you need
3: one.
7: To go love on your man. Don't be messaging Big Al.
6: But she wants the ellipses.
4: Hey there.
3: Can you text us and tell us what Big Al did to get you all riled up, though? Because
7: but by the way, she's very beautiful.
3: Very beautiful.
4: Yeah, she is.
7: That was a good picture.
3: Yeah. So.
4: Well, I'm very flattered.
3: Hopefully that makes your day.
4: Get your words out. This is the kind of
7: conversations you can have.
8: Yeah. Quite literally,
7: the ladies just clamoring.
3: Yes. Lighting up.
4: Non dot dot dot.
3: Lighting
8: instead
3: up.
8: Of dot dot dot, it's just the loading.
4: Yes, there you go.
7: Yeah,
4: thank
7: he's
4: you.
7: Constantly loading.
3: But well, we really want to know what's the secret to Big Al Mac so he could use that with a single woman.
6: Does that fluff your feathers though?
4: It fluffs my,
3: of course.
4: Fluffs my feathers.
3: Well, let's fluff Anna's feathers real quick because it's her birthday.
8: Yes, thank you.
3: And Kelly and I both bought her a present.
8: Thank you.
3: It is time to open Anna's present.
7: Yeah, go ahead. We're going to be talking. Well, we're going to talk about the highest paid podcasters.
3: Okay.
7: But I said, speaking of podcasters, this is kind of
8: related.
3: Somehow.
8: Well, this is the cutest wrapping paper. It has avocado toast on it.
7: Oh, and it looks super thick.
9: Is it thick?
7: It's that good quality paper I get from Home Goods.
8: Yeah, this is
7: they have the best paper.
9: It's so thick, I can tell from two seats over.
8: I don't want to rip it.
3: Yeah, you might want to reuse that.
8: Okay.
3: Oh,
8: my goodness. It is from the United States Postal Office.
3: Did you travel with that, Kelly?
7: Well, I wanted to make sure it was protected, so I kept it in the packaging. Yeah, I wrapped it at home.
6: Yeah, you want it to be protected.
9: Oh, my gosh. I'm so curious.
8: Oh, my gosh.
3: Oh, that's so cool.
8: It's like, it's journals with both of my podcast logos on it.
7: Isn't that cute?
8: Oh,
3: that's
7: awesome.
3: That's great.
7: You like it?
8: Yes, thank you so much.
4: That's a great idea.
7: Speaking of podcasts. Yeah.
8: This is so sweet. Thank you.
7: I was trying to find something and I went on, you know, I go to Etsy because I like to support small businesses. And the thing is, I ordered it from this guy and he messaged me immediately, said, I used to listen to you when I was growing up.
4: Oh,
7: and
4: wow.
7: Now he has this business. He's like in Washington State.
8: Oh, that's
7: the
8: awesome.
7: Nicest guy. His name is Steven. And it, honestly, he didn't give me any discount, but I just love supporting a listener. Archive Paper and Press.
8: Oh my goodness.
7: On Etsy. And he did such a beautiful job.
9: Yes,
4: that's
9: he
4: great.
9: Did.
8: Thank
4: that's
8: you.
4: Fantastic.
8: I really do love staying organized. So this is really, really
7: Yay.
8: Wonderful.
3: And remind me to tell you a love story regarding Etsy and maybe an hour here.
4: Okay.
3: It's a love story.
4: A love story?
3: Oh,
4: do we need love story music?
3: Probably.
4: Okay.
3: Let's see later. Yeah. Mm-hmm. All right. Let's get to that celebrity gossip though. What's going on?
8: Yeah. So like Kelly said, we were going to be talking about podcasts because Forbes put together a list of the highest paid podcasters of 2026.
4: Mm-hmm.
8: And now that I have my podcast notebooks, I will be on this list next year.
7: Yeah.
4: There you go.
7: Girl.
8: Yes. Okay. I guess you want to, we have the top 10. Do you want to go 10 to 1?
4: Sure.
3: I want to hear about all these rich people.
8: All the rich people. If you can guess how much podcasters are making at number 10. 10, we have The Breakfast Club, Charlamagne Tha God, mm-hmm. 27 million.
3: Well, it's him and
4: Goodness
3: two other people, but,
7: gracious.
4: Yeah.
7: But still.
3: Fellow radio personalities.
8: Yes.
4: Yeah.
7: And nominated, well, not nominated,
4: no,
7: he's getting a Hollywood Walk of Fame star this
6: year.
8: Wow. Yeah, and some of these do have more than one person. Pod Save America came in at number 9 with 28 million.
4: Okay.
8: Alex Cooper's Call Her Daddy, 32 million.
0: Ish.
8: The New Heights podcast with Travis and Jason Kelce, mm-hmm. 35 million.
3: Travis is officially making more money on his podcast than he is in the NFL.
8: Yeah.
7: But he's got to split it with his brother.
3: I know. But still. But still, even when he splits it, he's making more than
7: still?
3: He did.
7: Really?
3: Because I think he's making 14 mil.
7: Wow.
8: In the NFL?
3: In the NFL. Oh, wow. I think so. Somewhere around
4: there. Probably the State Farm commercials, too.
8: Yeah. Everything. The Mel Robbins podcast, 35 million. Smartless.
6: Love that podcast.
8: 37 million. Crime Junkie. 42 million. That one's been really popular for a long time. Diary of a CEO, 45 million. TBPN, 70 million.
7: I don't even know what.
8: I'm not familiar with TBPN. And coming in at number one, the Joe Rogan Experience.
4: Joe Rogan, yeah.
8: At 82 million.
6: Wow. Is that a year or is that just.
8: It says, this is what they've made over the past year.
6: $82 million in a year.
3: I've only gone through one entire Joe Rogan episode.
8: Because they're
3: like
8: long.
3: 3 hours long.
7: TBPN stands for Technology Business Programming Network.
8: Okay.
7: It's a live daily tech talk show. Wow. That sounds stimulating.
4: Well, apparently it is.
7: I will not be tuning in.
4: Apparently it is.
6: Soon to be up there is Anna's group chat.
8: It's yes, Anna's crazy. Group chat and 13 is Taylor Swift fan podcast now that I have my journals.
7: It's crazy.
8: Thank you so much, Kelly.
7: You're welcome. I'm glad you like them.
8: Very, very sweet.
7: All right. So yesterday we talked about the BBC documentary exposing Jared Leto as a predator of minors. Four women accused him of criminal assault. 10 others go into detail about his creepy, disgusting behavior. Of course, Jared is denying all of it. And as of right now, his talent agency is still supporting him. WME, they've represented Jared since 2018. Doesn't look like that's changing anytime soon, at least. The BBC reached out to WME and asked if their client advisory committee is going to review these sexual assault allegations made in the documentary, and an agency spokesperson said no.
6: Mm-hmm. What?
7: So this is even more interesting because I was like, WME, they're the same agency that fired Justin Baldoni, dropped him as a client because Blake Lively said he fat shamed me and told me I smell good and made me uncomfortable on set. They fired him, dropped him as a client because Ryan Reynolds went in there and pitched a fit.
3: Wow.
7: But they won't fire Jared Leto and drop him as a client after all these women came forward.
8: Wow.
7: They're going to stand by him, but not Justin Baldoni.
3: Not even an investigation. They're not doing anything.
7: Wow. Is that? That's what really I'm like, okay.
8: Yeah.
4: Gross.
8: That says
6: that
8: a lot.
6: That's wild. That's favoritism, abuse of power.
7: It's awful.
8: Oh, mm-hmm. Yeah. Bad.
9: Irresponsible.
8: Yeah, just bad.
3: They
8: just
3: value
8: bad.
3: Money more. That's why.
8: Yeah. All right. So we are in the era of sequels, remakes, and reboots.
4: Yeah.
8: Alicia Silverstone will officially return as Cher for a Clueless sequel series at Paramount Plus. Now, this is coming. We just got Elle from Legally Blonde, but Elle was a prequel. That was young Elle.
4: Okay.
8: This one for Clueless, it's going to take place 30 years after the movie.
7: So Alicia wants to be in it.
8: Yeah. Yes. Yes. So Cher is now a successful business owner and a mom, and she thinks she has it all figured out until her daughter enters high school, which has her feeling clueless.
3: Shout out.
7: Get it.
8: Yeah. So she's also going to be the executive producer along with the original movie's director and producer. We don't have a title or release date yet, but it will be shot in LA on location. And if it sounds familiar, it's because it is, because this was in the works last year at Peacock, but it got scrapped. So now it's going to be over at Paramount Plus.
7: Well, then I don't have that one. I don't think.
8: You don't have Paramount Plus?
7: No. I had Apple TV.
4: Yeah. Right.
3: And there's too many pluses.
8: Yeah.
3: Can we just get rid of the plus?
8: Disney Plus, Paramount Plus.
3: Everything's plus. Apple TV plus.
8: Plus. But no word on other returning cast members like Paul Rudd or Stacey Dash. Sadly, Brittany Murphy passed away. So we in 2009.
3: She's tight.
7: Yes. It's hard to believe it's been that long.
8: It is.
7: She's only 32.
8: Yeah.
7: All right. Jax Taylor. Okay. His last
8: the way you
3: from
8: said
3: Vanderpump.
8: That.
7: He is so disgusting. Gosh. His last city season on, was it The Valley? That's the spinoff from Vanderpump Rules. Just drug abuse, abusive
8: awful.
7: Towards his wife, Brittany, just crazy nuts. Would you hire him, even though, you know, he's been kind of laying low now, would you hire him to advertise any product?
4: No, he
3: looks like he wants to punch puppies.
6: Yeah.
7: Mm. He?
6: Right. Accurate.
7: He
6: right?
7: posted a photo. He's lounging in a pool shirtless with a bottle of Smart Water. He was hired by Smart Water. This is the one that has Jennifer Aniston. How far down the rung do you go? Jennifer Aniston, Jax Taylor to advertise your brand.
3: They used all their budget on Jennifer.
7: I'm surprised the brand wants to be associated with him. I get it if it's like some upstart company. This is smart water.
6: He looks like he drinks dumb water.
7: Anyway, so that just was mind-boggling to me in the first place, but he's getting a lot of love in the comments. I'm sure he edits out the ones calling him a creep, but somebody said, surprised you haven't got your own show yet or the next Bachelor, LOL.
3: Oh, yeah.
7: And Jax responded, no thanks, I'm taken, with a red heart emoji.
3: What?
7: Obviously, this is about his publicist, Lori Krebs. Now, Lori worked with both Jax and Brittany. She was their publicist for both of them throughout their stint on Vanderpump Rules and now The Valley. Well, Jax was kicked off The Valley. But a few weeks ago, they were photographed in a pool together in Puerto Vallarta, getting really cozy and canoodling in the pool. Mm. And Brittany at the time said because she still was being represented by Lori. And she said, I wasn't hurt by Jax because I don't expect much out of him anyway. But she felt really betrayed by Lori.
3: Lori.
7: So she fired her. So I guess she's still representing Jax. She got him the smart water.
3: Mm-hmm.
7: Right?
6: That's a good get. I would love a water brand.
7: Are you making yourself available?
6: Yeah, like Tap.
7: If the city wants to hire you.
4: Right, that would be a great name for water. Tap.
7: Tap waters works for me.
8: I'll take the tap.
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14: Partly sunny this afternoon. Watch for afternoon showers. Highs in the lower 80s. The threat of showers and thundershowers will continue throughout the night. Still going to be cloudy with lows in the upper 60s. And then the threat of showers and storms is going to be present tomorrow as well. And the cloudy sky will keep temperatures in the upper 70s. I'm Brady Harp from Storm Team 10.
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4: We're going to miss it, because today is our final day of our Kid Nation family vacation, and it's a tradition. Every time we come on our family vacation, we tend to cap the week off with a nice little game. So, White Cheddar, I will hand the reins on over to you, sir.
5: Okay, do we want to call this game South Beach 60? Or Miami Minute.
6: Ooh, Miami Minute.
4: Miami Minute sounds good. Yeah.
5: Okay.
4: Miami Minute.
5: We played $1,000, what was it called? $1,000 Minute?
4: Yeah.
5: So you each will have 60 seconds to answer 10 questions.
4: Okay.
5: The one who gets the most answers correct will win a valuable prize.
6: Mm. What is the valuable prize?
5: The valuable prize today is Kelly Raspberry's first class ticket.
7: You better be quick, Kelly.
5: She's the odds-on favorite.
4: Here's the thing,
8: Kelly, you better rig this thing.
4: This is trivia, and Kelly, you're pretty good at trivia.
8: I cashed in all my miles to upgrade to first class.
4: Well, don't lose.
8: All of them. Mm.
4: I will throw the game. That's me saying that just so that I can answer.
7: That
4: incorrect.
7: Is so sweet that you would.
8: No. I did not approve that.
7: That was so sweet.
9: Yeah, that was really nice to meet
8: you. Wow, Kelly.
9: Really nice to meet you,
8: What does the loser get?
5: The loser gets, you have to switch seats with the loser.
6: I know.
5: What we also need to do, I put six banks of questions, so. No question is targeted to someone.
4: Okay.
5: So when it comes to you, you will pick
4: which
5: number between 1 and 6, and we will go with that.
6: Okay.
5: Some might be easier than others. No idea. Also, some of these questions we used previously during our other game.
6: Okay.
5: So you might have learned something when we played $1,000 Minute that might, if you paid attention then, this might help you today.
6: So it's generalized trivia?
5: General questions.
6: Okay. Yeah. Not like Miami
5: geography, science, whatever.
4: I'm so glad kids are still not in school yet, so they can't judge us.
6: Okay.
5: So does the birthday girl get to go first?
4: Sure.
7: I think so.
8: Okay. Get it out of the way, Anna.
6: That's true. Typically, trivia is not my strong suit, but there is a first class seat on the line, so I will do my best.
5: Pick a number between 1 and 6.
6: Let's go with 3.
5: 3.
6: Okay.
7: Because she's 33.
6: Yes.
5: The timer will start when I finish the first question.
6: Oh, my God. Okay.
5: Which animal is known as the king of the jungle?
6: The lion.
5: Who discovered penicillin?
6: Pass.
5: What is the largest planet in our solar system?
6: Saturn.
5: Which blood type is known as the universal donor?
6: O, I think. O positive, maybe?
5: What is the national sport of Japan?
6: chess.
5: What is the name of the fairy in Peter Pan?
6: The fairy in Peter Pan is Miss Tinkerbell.
5: Which U.S. holiday is celebrated on July 4th?
6: 4th of July. Independence Day.
5: What is the largest island in the world?
6: Australia.
5: What is the smallest prime number?
6: 1. I don't know.
5: Which continent has the most countries?
6: Europe.
5: Okay, you've answered all 10.
4: Anna said that was good.
6: Listen,
4: and it's her birthday.
6: I have never claimed to be good at trivia.
9: You did win pretty well.
8: It's over
6: in my life.
7: I was entertained.
4: Let's see how many she got right.
5: The first answer, the lion is the king of the jungle.
9: Uh-huh.
5: Alexander Fleming discovered penicillin.
8: I was going to say salt.
5: Mm-hmm.
4: I was going to say, but Linda's husband from Lowe's named it.
5: Maybe. Jupiter's the largest planet in our solar system.
6: Dang it, I thought
5: of that. Negative is the universe.
7: Negative.
5: The national sport of Japan is sumo wrestling.
8: Not chess.
5: You are correct. Tinkerbell is the fairy in Peter Pan.
6: Let's go. Uh-huh.
5: Independence Day is July 4th.
6: All right, let's go.
5: Largest island in the world, Greenland.
4: Oh. I would have said Antarctica.
5: Mm-hmm. Smallest prime number, 2.
6: I was close.
5: And the continent with the most countries, Africa.
8: You got 4.
5: So I was 3. Close. I believe.
6: All right.
5: I believe a three.
6: Hey, awesome, I do
5: Anna.
6: Like the number 3.
7: Uh-huh. And so, you are how old?
6: 33 today.
5: There we go.
4: 3 is the score to beat.
6: All Let's right. go. I'll see you over in row 20 or wherever I'm seated.
5: All right. Justin.
7: Let's go.
5: What number? 1 through 6, not 3.
7: Let's do number Wayne.
5: Number 1.
6: Let's go. You got
5: All
6: this.
5: Right. Here we go. What is the capital of Canada?
7: Ontario.
5: Who wrote Romeo and Juliet?
7: Shakespeare.
5: What is the hardest natural substance?
7: Diamond.
5: What is the tallest mountain in the world?
7: Mount Everest.
5: How many players are on a soccer team on the field?
7: 22.
5: Which gas do plants absorb from the atmosphere?
7: Carbon dioxide.
5: Which U.S. state is known as the Sunshine State?
7: Florida!
5: What year did the Titanic sink?
7: 1942.
5: What is the currency of Japan?
7: Yen.
5: Which organ pumps blood through the body?
7: Blood.
5: Mm-hmm. Blood.
10: That's right.
7: Oh, blood. Heart. The heart.
5: The heart.
11: I'm not going to laugh.
4: Yeah, you did good.
8: No, I'm panicking.
4: I am too.
8: I'm starting to panic.
6: Good job, Justin.
5: The capital of Canada is Ottawa. Shakespeare wrote Romeo and Juliet.
8: Are you keeping track of how many's right?
6: I think
5: Russ
6: Russ
5: got it.
8: Oh, Russ
5: Diamond
8: got it.
5: Is the hardest natural substance. Mount Everest is the tallest mountain in the world.
4: Dang,
5: 11. Well, I guess 22 could be right.
4: You said on a team.
5: On a team.
4: You
5: are correct. We will go with 11.
6: But I think you focused on the field.
4: If you said
6: field.
4: Overall.
8: Did you say on the 22. Field or on the team?
4: On a team.
5: It probably won't matter.
8: Okay.
5: carbon dioxide is what plants absorb. Florida is the Sunshine State. Titanic sank in 1912. The yen is the currency of Japan, and the heart, you are correct, pumps.
8: You saved that.
11: Blood.
5: Seven.
11: Yeah.
5: Seven or eight.
4: Dang.
11: Yeah.
8: Wow.
4: You got
8: That's
4: $70.
6: You might get that first class seat.
4: So far, Justin's in the lead to get Kelly Raspberry's first class.
8: I'm telling y'all. No, I already
7: Get out of my seat.
8: I already ordered my entree.
5: Okay, what is the meal, Kelly?
8: I've ordered the sliders today.
11: Okay, good choice.
8: I had the chicken enchilada.
11: And the warm nuts. Don't forget about the warm nuts.
6: In a glass of champagne, I believe?
8: Maybe a little hair of the dog. I don't know what I'm doing today yet.
5: All right, Audrey, what number do you want?
12: Oh, my God. 5.
5: Number 5. All right. Here we go. We got 60 seconds up for grabs. A first-class ticket home.
8: Mm-mm.
5: What is the capital of Brazil?
8: Say something.
11: Audrey.
6: Pass.
4: She's rebooting. Thinking.
5: Which Disney movie features the song Let It Go?
6: Frozen.
5: Which planet is famous for its rings?
6: Saturn.
5: What is the largest species of shark?
6: Great white.
5: What is the boiling point of water in Celsius?
6: 32.
5: What language is primarily spoken in Brazil?
6: Portuguese.
5: Who developed the theory of relativity?
6: Newton.
5: Which country is home to kangaroos?
6: Australia.
5: How many strings does a standard guitar have?
6: 6.
5: Which vitamin is produced by sunlight?
6: D.
5: Mm-hmm.
6: But wait, let me get Brazil.
4: Yeah, you already passed it.
5: But she can go back.
6: Time.
5: Got time.
6: A lot of time.
7: Wow. Mm-hmm. We thinking.
5: We quick.
4: We good.
7: We went through all 10 of them.
4: You going through the ABCs? Or?
8: Are you singing?
6: What are you stop, y'all. I have to keep starting over.
4: There's a Brazil song?
5: And time.
11: Sorry.
5: All right.
6: But you had a whole extra minute there.
5: does anyone know what the capital of Brazil is?
7: São Paulo?
6: São Paulo.
5: Rio? Brasilia?
6: Brasilia!
8: São Paulo.
6: That's the last country in my song, and I kept trying to sing the song, and then I get distracted and had to start the song.
4: Well, then sing the song out loud, because we don't know what you're talking about.
6: Caracas, Venezuela, Bogota, Colombia, Quito, Ecuador, Lima, Peru, La Paz, Bolivia, Asunción, Paraguay, Santiago, Chile, Buenos Aires, Argentina, Montevideo, Uruguay, Brasilia, Brazil.
11: Oh, there you go. You didn't make it all the way through.
4: That famous South America song.
11: I've never heard that before, but I could see how it would help you.
6: It's the last one.
7: That was a minute.
4: That was pretty good.
8: Never heard that song before.
5: It does feature Let It Go. Saturn is famous for its rings. Whale shark is the largest species. 100 degrees Celsius is the boiling point of water. Portuguese is primarily spoken in Brazil. Einstein.
6: I almost said that.
5: Australia's home to kangaroos. Mm-hmm. Six is the number of guitar strings on a standard guitar, and vitamin D is the answer. Six.
4: Oh, Justin's still in the lead for the first class seat.
10: What?
11: That's awesome.
10: If y'all had just let me finish the song.
4: We did let you. You had a minute.
11: You had
13: a whole extra minute.
11: You had enough time to make out by a bathroom.
4: Yeah. Nobody grabbed your lips and closed them because Jesus wasn't here.
5: So all the odd numbers are taken. So 2, 4, and 6 are the bank of questions.
4: Okay.
5: Who wants to go?
4: I'll go next.
5: All right.
13: Let's go.
4: 2, 4, 6. I'll go with 4 since 5 got taken.
5: All right. Are you ready?
4: I guess.
5: 60 seconds on the clock.
4: I'm going to suck at trivia.
5: Who wrote The Great Gatsby? Oh,
4: I don't know. Pass.
5: Which element has the chemical symbol Fe?
4: Pass.
5: How many bones are in the adult human body?
4: Oh, no. Oh my God. 250?
5: Which country has the maple leaf on its flag?
4: Which country? Canada.
5: What color are emeralds?
4: Green.
5: Which continent has the most countries?
4: Africa.
5: Which chess piece moves in an L shape?
4: The horse.
5: How many sides does an octagon have?
4: 8.
5: Which metal is liquid at room temperature?
4: Mercury.
5: Which country is home to the Great Pyramids?
4: Egypt.
5: All right. Who wrote The Great Gatsby?
4: F.
10: Scott Fitzgerald.
4: F. Scott Fitzgerald.
10: Oh.
4: F. Scott Fitzgerald.
5: Which element is F.E.?
13: Tell him, Audrey.
4: Yeah, what is it? What's F.E.? Phosphate. I don't know.
10: I thought we were going through the answers.
11: I thought
10: it was over.
4: No, I passed.
8: He went back.
11: I did too.
4: Thank you for...
5: Kind of like you did on Brazil.
4: Thank you for hooking me up with F.
10: No, he cannot get that one. That cannot count.
5: Yes, I can.
10: That cannot count.
4: Don't be a dummy.
5: Uh-huh.
4: Like I was.
8: Don't be a dummy. That's lesson learned. Don't be a dummy.
11: I'm with you on that one, Audrey.
10: You thought it was over too?
11: I thought it was over.
4: I passed twice.
5: Yeah. F. Scott Fitzgerald did write The Great Gatsby.
4: Thank you for being smart, Audrey.
5: The chemical symbol of Fe is iron.
4: Iron.
11: Oh, man. I would not have gotten
5: that. How many bones in the body? Does anyone know?
6: 306?
5: No, 206.
4: 200. Did I say 250?
11: Yeah. Okay. 250
5: something. Yeah. Canada does have a maple leaf on its flag. Green are emeralds. Africa does have the most countries.
11: Shout out.
5: Chess piece, the knight. You are correct. 8.
11: No, he said horse.
5: 9.
11: Oh, there's another. Oh, yeah, okay, my bad.
4: First of all, you were watching me play chess. You know that I know the Elgin.
5: Come on. Octagon with 8 sides. Mercury is liquid at room temperature, and Egypt was the Great Pyramids.
6: Nice.
5: 8.
4: Thank you, Audrey.
5: That could be the difference. That is, might be the difference.
4: Yo, I might get first class, dog.
5: Yeah.
10: That this is insane.
5: Could be the difference.
4: I woke up this morning poor, and I might go home rich.
6: Come on. Yeah, enjoy those sliders.
4: It's going to be so good.
5: Is that 1A or 3C?
4: I don't know.
10: 2A.
4: And you got
10: and
4: sliders?
10: It's mine.
4: Kelly, I love sliders. And I get free drinks and warm nuts?
5: Yeah. Uh-huh.
10: Yes. Yeah.
4: Hold on. Al still has to go.
5: 6 or 2, Al?
11: 6.
5: All right.
11: Oh, boy.
5: Here we go.
11: Yep.
5: Which bird is the symbol of the United States?
11: Eagle.
5: What is the largest continent?
11: Africa.
5: Who wrote the Harry Potter series?
11: Rowling's.
5: Which planet has the most moons?
11: Earth.
5: What is 15 times 12?
11: I have no idea. Go pass.
5: Which country hosted the 2016 Summer Olympics?
11: No, it wasn't London. London. It wasn't London.
5: What is the chemical symbol for silver?
11: Silver. S-I-L.
5: Which ocean is off the east coast of the United States?
11: East coast. That would be the Atlantic.
5: What is the tallest animal?
11: Giraffe.
5: Which U.S. state was the first to join the Union?
11: New England?
10: What?
5: How many did you pass? None? You didn't pass any?
11: 15 times 12. 173. 5. 175.
4: 5 times 2 is 10, so it's got to be 0.
5: It was 180. You were close.
11: Oh, wow.
6: But I like how you carried the 1.
11: Yeah.
4: You did good.
5: Bald eagle. Uh-huh. Yeah. Largest continent is Asia.
11: Asia.
8: Are we going to give him that?
11: Yeah.
5: Are we giving him Rowling's for J.K. Rowling?
4: No, it's Rowling.
8: Let him have it.
5: It doesn't matter.
11: Again, it's not going to matter.
4: It's Saturn. Not, it's got
5: Saturn has a few more moons than Earth.
11: Oh, I'm sorry. I thought we had last night we had four full moons.
5: 2016 Summer Olympics, Brazil. AG is silver. The Atlantic Ocean, you are correct. Giraffe are correct. And the first U.S. state to join the union was Delaware.
11: Delaware.
4: Delaware was?
5: So you got four-ish.
11: Four-ish. Oh, okay. Good job.
6: Nice.
11: Yeah, I'm consistent.
8: My jaw is tightening.
5: I don't have a good feeling about this.
8: Did you give me purposely the hardest question?
5: Y'all pick the numbers.
11: Pick the numbers, Kelly. Them.
5: I don't
8: trusting that he's like, come on.
4: Cheddar loves you. Why wouldn't he
8: trust
4: you?
5: I want
8: miles.
5: You to win, Kelly.
8: I want me to win.
4: Listen, if I win, I will give you my warm nuts.
11: Shout out.
5: All right.
6: You got this, Kelly.
5: Ticket
6: you got this.
5: Back home on the line.
4: You better fight for your seat.
5: You ready?
8: I'm be really mad.
4: Like, these are all your miles.
6: You got it.
5: Here we go, Kelly.
8: I even asked my husband, is it okay? He's like, yes, you enjoy that first class seat.
11: Go ahead.
8: Oh, my God.
5: What is the capital of Spain?
8: Ooh. Madrid?
5: Which planet is closest to the sun?
8: Oh, Mars.
5: What is the square?
8: No, Earth? Wait, Mars. I don't know. Mars.
5: What is the square root of 169?
8: I will say 13, but I don't know.
5: Who was the first person to walk on the moon?
8: Oh, God, I went blank. Allegedly. Armstrong.
5: Which ocean lies between Africa and Australia?
8: Pass.
5: What is the largest organ in the human body?
8: Skin.
5: Which country gifted the Statue of Liberty to the U.S.?
8: Was it France? France.
5: What is the fastest land animal?
8: A cheetah.
5: What is the freezing point of water in Celsius?
8: Oh, zero.
5: What is the longest river in South America?
8: The Rio. No, Nile. Okay. Right, Rio. Nile? South America?
5: Uh-huh. Yeah. I just read the questions. I don't really know the answer.
11: It ain't the Nile. I can take
4: that. They have free shipping.
5: All right.
8: Amazon.
5: The capital of Spain is Madrid.
6: Nice.
11: Oh, good.
4: Good job.
5: The planet closest to the sun is Mercury.
8: Oh.
4: It's in retrograde.
11: Right.
5: Uh-huh. 13 is the square root of 169.
11: Oh, good. Good guess.
5: Wow. Armstrong was the first person to walk on the moon.
8: I got that right. Okay. Mm-hmm.
5: The Indian Ocean is between Africa and Australia.
11: Yeah, I didn't either.
5: Skin is the largest organ in the human body.
6: Right. Good.
5: France did give us the Statue of Liberty.
4: Thank you, France. Appreciate you.
5: Fastest land animal is the cheetah.
11: Mm. Oh, good. Oh,
6: wow.
11: Nice.
5: Freezing point of water is zero.
6: Oh.
4: The guessing is on point right now.
5: The longest river in South America.
11: Ooh, the Nile.
5: Amazon.
11: Yes.
4: But you said it last.
11: I didn't know. Yeah, I didn't know Amazon, but I knew it.
8: Was that in time and JC gave it to me to be nice?
5: That is 8.
4: You're welcome.
6: So it's a tie.
5: So JC gets to sit on your lap.
8: I couldn't get Duran Duran's Rio out of my head.
11: Oh, yeah. Man.
5: All right, final question.
4: What?
5: Tiebreaker. We'll come back with it.
4: A tiebreaker question.
5: We'll come back and find out.
4: Okay.
5: And we'll do new music too.
4: All right.
8: I'm so hot.
4: Good job, We're live from our Kid Nation family vacation.
11: Yeah, we are.
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3: On our final day of our Kid Nation family vacation, we do need to figure out who the champ is for the game of the week.
4: Okay.
5: Uh-huh. Someone's flying home in first class.
3: Yes.
5: The closest answer to this question will win the ticket.
3: And this is between Kelly Raspberry and me, JC, who are the smartest people on the show, as we just found out.
5: I need you to either type this on your computer or write it down, one or the other.
3: Okay. Right.
5: On average, how many days per year does Miami have sunshine?
3: On average, how many days in the year they have without going over or?
5: Yes.
6: Closest without going over.
3: Without going over.
7: Closest without going
3: on
7: over.
3: Average, on how many average days do they have of sunshine?
6: Al, are you already done your answer?
8: I am. I'm playing along.
7: 365 days in the year, correct?
3: All right, I wrote my answer down because I just read this the other day.
7: I'm going to go with...
5: No, he didn't.
7: Without going over?
3: Without going over, Kelly.
7: 365 days a year.
8: Uh-huh. Correct.
7: I'm going to go with...
3: Hold on, I'm switching my answer.
6: But I thought you just read it the other day.
3: All right, I got my answer.
7: You read it the other day?
3: Oh, yeah. I was reading.
5: All right, JC, what did you write down?
3: I wrote down 250. 250 days a year we get sunshine and beautiful Miami.
5: Kelly Raspberry.
7: I think I blew it. I wrote down 301.
3: You might have won.
8: I wrote 320. Right. I'm not playing, but
3: Al wrote down 320.
5: What'd you write, Al?
8: 320.
7: I figured you'd write down 300, and I'd write down 301.
3: Right.
7: That's why I went 301.
5: We're playing Price is Right rules. No, going over. It's 249.
8: Oh,
5: but you went over.
6: They both did.
8: They both went over.
5: So now we have to come up with a different question.
3: I think it's close, maybe closest to
6: the never ending
7: tiebreaker. Now you want to change it.
3: Well, I read it, but I didn't remember what it was exactly.
5: All right, another question. Which one of these cities is closest to Miami driving?
3: Okay.
5: Your choices are Tampa, Orlando, Sarasota, or Jacksonville.
3: Driving.
5: Closest to Miami. Tampa, Orlando, Sarasota, or Jacksonville. You both have answers.
3: Yeah.
5: JC, your answer is?
3: This is a full-on guess. I'm saying Jacksonville.
5: Kelly Raspberry?
7: Mine's a full-on guess. I said Sarasota.
8: I said Tampa.
5: Al, you are incorrect.
3: Al really wants
8: I'm
3: to
8: still,
3: play.
5: There
8: still
5: is
8: wrong.
5: A correct answer.
3: There is a correct. Did one of us get it right?
5: Yes.
9: Yeah.
3: Kelly got it right. It's Sarasota.
5: The person flying home first class.
7: It better be me.
5: Is the Kelly Raspberry.
8: You won your own seat. You won your own seat.
6: Congratulations.
9: What a queen.
3: How far is Jacksonville?
5: I don't know. It ain't closer.
6: Not
3: as far?
8: I think Jacksonville is like.
3: We have Alicia from Visit Florida here. She knows.
10: Five hours?
3: Yeah. That's not that far, Alicia.
8: Well, it's not.
7: She said,
5: from Miami?
6: Ariana Grande?
3: Yeah.
6: Miami?
5: Okay.
3: Congratulations, Kelly.
7: Thank you.
3: You get your first class seat.
7: Oh, wow.
3: That you paid for.
9: And she fought tooth and nail.
3: With your miles.
6: Yeah, enjoy those sliders.
7: I'm sweating.
3: I know you are. But you know what?
9: Smells good.
3: You deserve it. You deserve it.
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you like it. I'm a two-time doing new I win. 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All my ops waiting for me to be you, I bet. Say I got drive, I don't need a car. Money really all that we fiending for. I'm doing things they ain't seen before. 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I'm a demon lord, fall off what, I ain't seen the horse, called your bluff, better cite the source, fame ain't something that I need no more, cause trick.

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0: That is Tame Impala and an assist from Jenny of Blackpink on that track. It's called Dracula. It's here. We got more great music in store for you. Coming up, an artist who just dropped her new album last Friday. Now, that does mean she's probably going to get bumped from the charts this week because Ariana Grande is releasing her new album today, but I'm sure she still enjoyed her stint at number one. I've got Gracie Abrams on the way and the woman who's likely to dethrone her, Ariana Grande, too. All coming up next.
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Big bag, bust another Bentley band, take a member, let's see.

0: There's Ariana Grande, a taste off her brand new album, Petals, which is out today. That's right. It's finally arrived. Now, if you're wondering what the inspo was, it's possible you won't guess. So let me just tell you what Ari says. She says the new record came from a place of unfiltered rage. So keep that in mind when you're checking it out. Again, the new record, Petals, out today.
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5: Partly sunny this afternoon. Watch for afternoon showers. Highs in the lower 80s. The threat of showers and thunder showers will continue throughout the night. Still going to be cloudy with lows in the upper 60s. And then the threat of showers and storms is going to be present tomorrow as well. And the cloudy sky will keep temperatures in the upper 70s. I'm Brady Harp from Storm Team 10.
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0: $30,000. That is how much Justin Bieber's shoes sold for at auction. Now, these weren't just any shoes. They were the shoes he wore at the first ever World Cup halftime show. And it was for a good cause, in case you're curious. It was for the FIFA charity that helps to make sure there's clean, accessible water around the world available to people everywhere. And so it's an awesome thing. Now, all the performers in the halftime show actually auctioned off items. And I think that's an awesome way to pay it forward. Maybe more festivals and awards and performances and halftime shows can keep doing things like this, because I think it is awesome.
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0: She's been a busy girl. Talk about big energy. That is Latto, who's been working most recently with Doja Cat. They've got a collab coming out, so keep your ears open. But for now, keep those ears open for more great sounds right here. More of your favorites are on the way next.
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7: Afternoon showers, a possibility today with highs in the lower 80s. Tonight, showers, thundershowers, cloudy skies, or lows will fall to the upper 60s by the end of the night. And we're going to see rain persist tomorrow most of the day. It's a cloudy day as well, with temperatures staying in the upper 70s due to the clouds. I'm Brady Hart from Storm Team 10.
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What did she say?

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0: The latest from Alex Warren, that is Fever Dream. Here where more of your favorites are coming up, including the woman who just dropped a brand new album today. It's called Petals. It's out now. I've got a little taste. Just around the corner, Ariana Grande on the way.
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0: 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Well, someone was willing to pay $30,000. 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Now, these were the shoes he wore at the World Cup halftime show. And I mentioned it's for charity. 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A little hefty on the price tag, but again, it's for a good cause. So really cool to see them raise those funds. $30,000 might be a little out of my price range.
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6: Afternoon showers, a possibility today with highs in the lower 80s. Tonight, showers, thunder showers, cloudy skies, or lows will fall to the upper 60s by the end of the night. And we're going to see rain persist tomorrow most of the day. It's a cloudy day as well, with temperatures staying in the upper 70s due to the clouds. I'm Brady Hart from Storm Team 10.
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0: Sienna Spyro, Die on This Hill. It's where we've got all the best sounds for your Friday. We get it. You are ready to start your weekend. We're almost there. New music, old school faves, and I got some surprises because it's Friday, and I got to keep you on your toes. If you're ready to start the weekend, we'll get you there soon. Lock it in. More of your favorites on the way.
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6: Afternoon showers, a possibility today with highs in the lower 80s. Tonight, showers, thundershowers, cloudy skies, or lows will fall to the upper 60s by the end of the night. And we're going to see rain persist tomorrow most of the day. It's a cloudy day as well, with temperatures staying in the upper 70s due to the clouds. I'm Brady Hart from Storm Team 10.
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1: Happy birthday to J.K. Rowling. Wow. What do you do when you're that rich for your birthday? Author of Harry Potter turns 61 today. Zach Brown from the Zach Brown Band turns 48. Mark Cuban is 68. And Wesley Snipes, 64. Ooh, here's a couple more. Dean Cain from Lois and Clark, wow, is 60. And Rico Rodriguez from Modern Family, Manny, turns 28.
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11: Scattered showers and thundershowers for this Friday night. Breezy, an overnight low of 68. And showers and thundershowers for Saturday, breezy with a high of 77. Still more rain possible on Saturday night, a low of 66. And the rain continues into Sunday with a high of 76. Storm Team 10, I'm Kevin Orford.
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1: 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It is Friday. 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
9: I'm realizing that when I go to the gym, and I go to the locker room, there's always an old naked man walking around.
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1: Do you have anything fun planned this weekend? Going to the movies? Spider-Man is finally out this weekend. And everyone is saying that this is the first Spider-Man movie that really focused on Peter Parker's life. Less superhero, Superman, that kind of thing, and more Peter Parker, if you're interested.
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9: Scattered showers and thundershowers for this Friday night. Breezy, an overnight low of 68. And showers and thundershowers for Saturday, breezy with a high of 77. Still more rain possible on Saturday night, a low of 66, and the rain continues into Sunday with a high of 76. Storm Team 10, I'm Kevin Orford.
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2: Hey, it's Kelly Raspberry with today's entertainment report. American Idol is gearing up for season 25 next year. We don't have an air date yet, and ABC hasn't confirmed whether the same judges or Ryan Seacrest are coming back, but duh, they will. In the meantime, live virtual auditions start August 25th, and they'll have auditions all across the country, but you can also send in a video if that's easier. In February of 2024, Kim Kardashian posted an Instagram story about a death row inmate in Texas named Ivan Cantu, but she accidentally used a photo of an innocent New York businessman and dad with the same name. So he sued for defamation, emotional distress, said his reputation was ruined. Well, not only did he lose, the judge said he had to pay Kim's legal bill, over $167,000. Mr. Cantu said that would destroy him financially, and Kim showed mercy and said he doesn't have to pay. Kim's 13-year-old daughter, Northwest, and 21-year-old rapper Molly Santana were supposed to kick off their tour this Wednesday at House of Blues in Dallas, but the whole tour has been canceled. No reason given, but North promises she'll see us again soon. And that's today's entertainment report.
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1: 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Dochi and Anxiety is coming up. 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But anyway, we got Dochi coming up. Oh, Olivia Rodrigo and Drop Dead also on the way in just a few minutes.
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11: I'm realizing that when I go to the gym, I go to the locker room, there's always an old naked man walking around.
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1: 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Would you, if you go to the movies this weekend and see Spider-Man, which everybody's been looking forward to this, Spider-Man is out this weekend. If you watch it, would you reach out to me on social, Jeremy, on the air? Tell me if it's a thumbs up or a thumbs down.
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8: Scattered showers and thundershowers for this Friday night, breezy, an overnight low of 68. And showers and thundershowers for Saturday, breezy with a high of 77. Still more rain possible on Saturday night, a low of 66. And the rain continues into Sunday with a high of 76. From Storm Team 10, I'm Kevin Orford.
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0: Yes, I am. They say you a superstar now, damn, I guess I am. You might be the man, well, that's unless I am. Okay, I'll confess I am. Go ahead and get undressed, I am. Okay, cool, you on Sunset?
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1: 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It's kind of like a cat. If they're being quiet, you're like, what's going on? Haven't heard from her in a while. We got Miley and Used to Be Young coming up on the Jeremy Show.
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1: 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We made it. 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
12: Scattered showers and thunder showers for this Friday night, breezy, an overnight low of 68. And showers and thunder showers for Saturday, breezy with a high of 77. Still more rain possible on Saturday night, a low of 66. And the rain continues into Sunday with a high of 76. Storm Team 10, I'm Kevin Orford.
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1: So a fairly big celebrity birthday list today on the Jeremy Show. J.K. Rowling, author of Harry Potter series, is 61. Mark Cuban from Shark Tank, old Mavericks owner, is 68. That's hard to believe. Zach Brown from the Zach Brown Band is 48. Wesley Snipes is 64. And Dean Cain from Lois and Clark, The New Adventures of Superman, turns 60 today.
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12: I'm realizing that when I go to the gym, I go to the locker room, there's always an old naked man walking
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12: And yeah. 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
12: The old guy.
15: You better believe I'm going to security today. 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
13: And the old naked guy in the bathtub is the man that slapped the woman's butt. 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
14: I'm turned
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1: I must go. My time is up for the week. I'll be back next week with the best music, the most fun, the Jeremy Show every afternoon right here. Hey, if you want some extra hang time, check out my new episode of the Jeremy and Todd Top 5 podcast. Just dropped today where we count down the five biggest things going on in the world and in our lives. The Jeremy and Todd Top 5. Check it out. 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
11: Scattered showers and thundershowers for this Friday night. Breezy, an overnight low of 68. And showers and thundershowers for Saturday. Breezy with a high of 77. Still more rain possible on Saturday night, a low of 66. And the rain continues into Sunday with a high of 76. From Storm Team 10, I'm Kevin Ornford.
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